0: With Foursquare Wanaka, call in and see Sophie, James and the team today and make shopping simple and local.
1: In sports, striker Flo Balogun has been named to start for the United States in their Football World Cup round of 16 match against Belgium in Seattle. The 25-year-old's at the centre of an administration and diplomatic row. FIFA President Gianni Infantino is defiant. Its disciplinary committee acted with independence, despite him fielding phone calls from Donald Trump. All club rugby in Wellington is to be cancelled this weekend due to repeated cases of referee abuse. The local Rugby Referees Association had withdrawn appointments for this weekend's play, claiming there had been 19 reported cases of verbal abuse this season. Wellington Rugby Union CEO Tony Giles says all clubs were unanimous in supporting zero tolerance toward referee abuse and backed the blanket cancellation. That's sport. I'm Jodie Gill.
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2: Weather Watch 24/7. The Met Service forecast for Queenstown today: cloudy periods, northeasterlies, and tonight's low zero. Tomorrow, partly cloudy with the chance of a shower, southerlies developing in the afternoon. Tomorrow's high 5 degrees. Alexandra today, fine and cloudy periods with light winds, tonight's low zero. Tomorrow, partly cloudy with the odd shower, southerlies for a time in the afternoon and evening. Tomorrow's high 5 degrees. And Wanaka today, cloudy periods with southerlies dying out and tonight's low 1. Tomorrow, partly cloudy with the chance of a shower until afternoon, southerlies developing in the morning, and tomorrow's high 5.
0: 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Sue and Barry Bruce have the right vehicle for you at wanakarentacar.co.nz.
3: No major disruptions across the network this morning. Grit will still be around, so drive to the conditions when heading over the Crown Range, also through the Kawera Gorge. Lindis Pass is open, Haas Pass is open. Please drive safe and happy Tuesday.
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Sunday morning, Mitch James, Peter Mac on your Tuesday afternoon. The snow's arrived, ski fields are happier, things are trucking along in a winterly direction, and take it easy out there today. We'll come back and have a look at roads and weather and all where that's going as we progress through the hour. Right now, here is John Farnham.

0: Niall's Barkley Crazy. We have some road snowfall warnings for the Lindis and the Crown Range. We'll take a look at those a little bit later on in the south. These are for new forecast, expecting stuff to happen tomorrow. So we've got a bit of time. Meantime, let us have a look at where the weather's heading for the rest of the day. Cloudy with southerlies dying out and 5 the high. It is 5 at the moment. Well, it's 4.8. But it feels like 1 because that's what it is. Overnight, it stays about the same. And tomorrow, cloudy periods with occasional rain in the morning and afternoon. Southerlies developing prior to dawn tomorrow, and 5 degrees is tomorrow's top two, but it'll probably end up feeling cooler than that. Into Thursday, fine with southerlies in the afternoon. Sunshine, a high of 5, minus 2 overnight into Friday. Partly cloudy on Friday, and light winds and 4 degrees for Matariki. The holiday into Saturday, partly cloudy, light winds 2. Sunday, partly cloudy, light winds 5. And Monday, partly cloudy, light winds and 8 degrees. There's some minuses going down Friday and across the weekend. Minus 4s, minus 3s, that sort of thing.
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0: You blink twice, you're boozy. Miles Smith, Peter Mac this afternoon. Road snowfall warning for the Crown Range. It's a 9-hour warning. Kicks in tomorrow morning, 7 a.m. through to 4 tomorrow afternoon. Expect snow showers to develop, and up to 3 centimetres of snow may accumulate above 800 metres. Lesser amounts down to about 600 metres for the Crown. For the Lindis tomorrow, a 10-hour warning from 7 a.m. to 5 p.m. Accumulations of 2 to 3 centimetres possible above 800 metres, with lesser amounts down to 600 metres, both those kicking in for the Crown and the Lindis tomorrow morning.
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0: Nearly 1 o'clock news, sport, and look at tomorrow's weather on the way. We do have some snow warnings. We'll recap those on the next hour. The Lindis Pass got a lot of snow up through there towards the lookout and everything at the summit, but the road is passable, and take it easy out there. Winter driving conditions apply. We're back after 1 o'clock with Coldplay, Alex Warren and the New Radicals here at Radio Wanaka.
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10: In this update, hundreds of Kaikoura residents have been told to evacuate as floodwaters threaten homes and roads. A state of emergency has been declared after Kōwhai River breached its banks. Civil Defence Regional Manager James Thompson says about 150 households have received an emergency mobile alert telling them to head to higher ground.
11: Takahanga Marae at Kaikoura has opened and able to receive people that need help if they've got nowhere else to go. And hopefully we don't have to extend that evacuation, but we're prepared to.
10: A rare red heavy rain warning remains for Kaikoura, North Canterbury and Marlborough until early tomorrow. State Highway 1 is now closed between Waipara and Ward and is expected to remain shut overnight. Police say they respect the Supreme Court's decision to toss out murder convictions for two men over the death of the Red Fox Tavern's publican nearly 40 years ago. In 2021, a jury found James Henry Wilson and Mark Joseph Hoggett had killed Chris Bush during an armed robbery at the Maramarua Tavern in 1987. Jordan Dunn has more.
12: The Supreme Court has entered judgment of acquittal and there will be no retrial. Detective Superintendent Dave Lynch says the differing conclusions reached by each court illustrates the complexity of the issues. He says police will take time to consider the judgment and its findings.
10: A statement signed by 1,200 doctors has been presented to Labor at Parliament this morning, raising concern about recent changes to the Medical Council. Health Minister Simeon Brown declined to reappoint its former chair, saying the council is increasingly distracted by politics. And about 1,000 Health New Zealand medical imaging technologists have voted to ratify a collective agreement, giving them a 2.5% pay rise this month and 2% more next July. The agreement with Apex union members also supports providing seven-day services and expanding scanning capacity. And that's news.
13: Yeah, so the days of waiting in the car to hear the next song are long gone. 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
10: In sport, Belgium are back in front in their round of 16 Football World Cup knockout match against the United States in Seattle. The tournament co-hosts were made to pay for some sloppy defence in the ninth minute on TVNZ.
14: The USA didn't really take charge and Belgium did to Kittler.
10: The United States then found an equaliser via a deflected free kick at the half-hour mark. Belgium responded with a second goal 2 minutes later. It remains 2-1 to Belgium at half-time. And new All Blacks prop Xavier Numia is urging the rugby community to respect referees. All club rugby in his home province of Wellington's been cancelled this weekend as part of a protest against abuse by the local referees association. And that's sport. I'm Scarlett Swatanovich.
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15: Weather Watch 24/7. The Met Service forecast for Queenstown today: cloudy periods, northeasterlies, and tonight's low zero. Tomorrow partly cloudy with the chance of a shower, southerlies developing in the afternoon. Tomorrow's high 5 degrees. Alexandra today, fine and cloudy periods with light winds. Tonight's low zero. Tomorrow, partly cloudy with the odd shower, southerlies for a time in the afternoon and evening. Tomorrow's high 5 degrees. And Wānaka today, cloudy periods with southerlies dying out and tonight's low 1. Tomorrow, partly cloudy with the chance of a shower until afternoon, southerlies developing in the morning, and at tomorrow's high 5.
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Alone, Coldplay and their two in Paradise. Paradise for many today is finally getting Triple Cone open. It is opening day today, so apparently the people involved have been doing an amazing job getting everything ready there, so get amongst it and let's hope it's the first of many, many fun-filled days on the mountain. This is Alex Warren, Radio Wanaka. How do

0: Jenny Swims, Lose Control, New Radicals, You Give What You Give. Well, it's the school holidays and Cardrona is open and it's absolutely going nuts up there today. Car parks A, B, C and the Pines are all full. The Yard and Valley View are closed. The car parks are at capacity. The road is open up there for pickups and drop-offs only. And the lifts operating, the Kindy Conveyor, the Lerner Conveyors, McDougall's, Chondler and the White Star are all operating today. So, a good time is being had and people are turning up big time. Nice. We're back after the break with Tom Petty, Ed Sheeran and the Cars.
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0: Florence and the Machine and the Dog Days are over. The Cars are my best friend's girl. Now, the Matariki Wanaka celebration's happening at Dinosaur Park on Friday. What you need to know if you're heading along there is that the main car park is actually going to be closed from midday for the event, okay? 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We'll bring the community together to mark Matariki with performances, culture and connection. 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

0: G'day, this is Radio Wanaka, Peter Mac, through till 6 tonight. Winter, we're right into it. Tuesday, we're right into it. School holidays, we're getting amongst it. And mountains, we're getting up them. News and sport is on the way. We're back on the other side of two with the All-American Rejects, Olivia Dean, and Classic Talking Heads.
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17: In this update, more than 50 child protection complaints and adult sexual assault cases have been reopened after concerns about a senior police officer. After concerns were raised in May about management of one historic case, a review identified 13 cases needing reinvestigation. Lachlan Rennie has more.
18: Police rapidly reviewed 1,000 files under the officer's oversight in different locations over 3 years from 2023. This led to another 40 cases being reopened and the officers now subject to an employment process. Assistant Commissioner District Support Tasha Penny says an internal audit's confirmed no wider systemic issues.
17: The US is condemning China testing a ballistic missile in the South Pacific yesterday as its trajectory is revealed. Newstalk ZB understands the missile passed over the exclusive economic zones of Micronesia, Nauru and Kiribati, landing between Kiribati and Tuvalu. US State Department spokesman Tommy Pigott says it's of great concern globally and urged China to commit to a notification regime for future tests. And our Prime Minister says the test is concerning and unacceptable. Chris Luxon says the government's expressed its concerns very clearly to China and is talking with Pacific partners. He says China hasn't broken any laws, but we don't want increasing militarisation.
6: I just think it's the wrong course. You know, it militarises our region, it's inconsistent with Pacific values, and I think there's going to be quite a big pushback from the Pacific.
17: Authorities will expand evacuations in Kaikoura if needed, which is under a state of emergency since the swollen Kawhai River burst its banks. The town's cut off, with State Highway 1 closed from Waipara to Ward, and people warned to plan in case they need to leave their home. About 150 households have been told to evacuate. Civil Defence Regional Manager James Thompson says Kaikoura's the focus this afternoon.
7: It will be about monitoring that Kawhai River and just reacting to that as we need to and making sure we can keep people as safe as possible.
17: That's news.
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17: To sport, Wellington Rugby CEO Tony Giles is adamant cancelling this weekend's round of club competitions will deter verbal abuse towards referees. The sporting bodies made the call, largely forced on them, after the local referees association withdrew its appointments due to a rise of reported incidents of abuse. Giles hopes cancelling the round, rather than rescheduling, sends a clear message.
19: All scheduled round-robin fixtures will be recorded as a match not played, so teams will receive competition points at the line together, which in and of itself will determine outcomes for playoffs. So
17: Belgium are closing in on a berth in the last eight at the Football World Cup. A short time ago, they led tournament co-hosts, the United States, 3-1 in their match in Seattle. And that's sport. I'm Scarlett Swatanovic.
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20: Weather Watch 24/7. The Met Service forecast for Queenstown today: cloudy periods, northeasterlies, and tonight's low 0. Tomorrow, partly cloudy with the chance of a shower, southerlies developing in the afternoon. Tomorrow's high 5 degrees. Alexandra today, fine and cloudy periods with light winds, tonight's low 0. Tomorrow, partly cloudy with the odd shower, southerlies for a time in the afternoon and evening. Tomorrow's high 5 degrees. And Wānaka today, cloudy periods with southerlies dying out and tonight's low 1. Tomorrow, partly cloudy with the chance of a shower until afternoon. Southerlies developing in the morning and at tomorrow's high 5.
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0: Moving on up in People Peter Mac this afternoon. How are we going, Wanaka? Hey, I said it would happen, and it's happening quite quickly now. We're still a few nights out from opening night. On Friday, there are only 11 tickets left. 1, 2, 3, 4, 5, 6, 7, 8, 9, 10, 11. 11 tickets left. There's four doubles and the rest are singles. Okay. By crikey, this is going to be a magic atmosphere there on Friday night. Now, if you do miss out on Friday, don't worry. You've got Saturday. There's still a few more tickets available for the Saturday night show. There's also the Sunday matinee too at 2 o'clock, which could be a good option for you. But we're on track for a full house at the Lake Wanaka Centre Friday night for the energetic Kiwi musical That Bloody Woman, the story of Kate Shepherd and the women getting the franchise in New Zealand, the vote, the first country in the world to do so. It's a musical with a lot of attitude, a lot of humour, a lot of entertainment going on in it. Get yourself amongst it, iticket.co.nz. Only 11 tickets left for Friday.
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0: Born to Die, Shaboozy, Peter Mac, Kelly Clarkson and there too, Radio Wanaka. Look, I see Lotto is making a small but a fairly significant change to the draw nights. What they're doing is the locations of winning tickets are no longer being released immediately after the draw. So from July 8, players will still be able to see the winning numbers, obviously, the prize pool and the number of winners on the draw night, but the details on where the winning tickets were sold will be held back until 11 a.m. the following day. Now, this is a response Lotto New Zealand says, to player feedback. Many people want more time to be able to check their own tickets before seeing reports about the winning locations. That's to keep, I guess, the mystery and the intrigue of that perhaps it was me kind of thing, and preserve some of the excitement of discovering a potential win firsthand. So there we go. A small but significant change, I suppose, suggested by the players.
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0: Nearly 3 o'clock, Peter Mac and news, sport, and tomorrow's Wanaka weather is on the way. We do have winter driving conditions around the region at the moment, so take it really carefully out there. We have more snow on the way tomorrow for the Crown and the Lindis, above 800 metres, maybe up to 3 centimetres, and the lesser amounts down to about 600 metres. So, yep, winter has arrived. We've got the winters arrived, the school holidays have arrived, the skiing's arrived, everything's arrived. It's a time of arrival. We're back after this very short break. More on the way. News, sport, and music next hour from Alex Warren, Ozzy Crawl, and Lenny Marlin.
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10: In this update, evacuations are underway in Kaikoura as flooding worsens, with authorities warning more people may need to leave their homes. A state of emergency is in place after the Kowhai River burst its banks this morning. About 150 households have been told to evacuate, with Takahanga Marae and New Life Church open for shelter. Civil Defence Regional Manager James Thompson says water from the river is flowing towards the township.
11: Now, it's not big volumes at the moment, but that could easily change and, you know, end up with large volumes heading towards Kaikoura.
10: State Highway 1 is closed between Waipara and Ward because of flooding and is expected to remain shut overnight. The Prime Minister says he'll be talking with other Pacific leaders about China's ballistic missile test yesterday. The missile was fired from a Chinese submarine landing between Kiribati and Tuvalu. China says it complied with international law and didn't target any nation. But Chris Luxon says it's concerning and no Pacific country wants more militarisation.
12: It's incredibly unwelcome. And the reason's pretty simple, is this is an intercontinental ballistic missile test, the second that we've seen in recent years. And of course, we are living in a region that is proudly nuclear free.
10: Oceans in the southwest Pacific are getting hotter. A World Meteorological Organization report shows average sea surface temperatures hit the second highest on record last year, behind 2024. They sat 0.37 degrees Celsius above the average recorded from 1991 to 2020. Impacts on New Zealand include below average snowfall on South Island mountains and above average rainfall in the north. The report also notes last year's warmest spring on record contributed to wildfires at Tongariro. And a proposed takeover of carpet manufacturer Bremworth by Godfrey Hirst has been scrapped after opposition from six shareholders. They promised to vote against the proposal days after the Commerce Commission approved it. And that's news.
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10: In sport, Belgium have banished the United States from their home Football World Cup after a crushing 4-1 win in round of 16 action in Seattle. The eighth-ranked side in the world were in command from the outset, taking the lead in the ninth minute. Romelu Lukaku provided the exclamation point in injury time on TVNZ.
14: That falls for Lukaku. And he will find the net. He so often has his say.
10: Belgium will face Spain in the quarterfinals. Warriors winger Dalen Watini-Zelezniak will miss Friday's NRL clash against the West Tigers after suffering a hamstring strain in their loss to the Dolphins. That's sport. I'm Scarlett Swatanovic.
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15: Weather watch 24-7 at the Met Service forecast. For Queenstown today, cloudy periods, northeasterlies and tonight's low 0. Tomorrow, partly cloudy with the chance of a shower, southerlies developing in the afternoon. Tomorrow's high 5 degrees. Alexandra today, fine and cloudy periods with light winds. Tonight's low 0. Tomorrow, partly cloudy with the odd shower, southerlies for a time in the afternoon and evening. Tomorrow's high 5 degrees. And Wānaka today, cloudy periods with southerlies dying out and tonight's low 1. Tomorrow, partly cloudy with the chance of a shower until afternoon. Southerlies developing in the morning and at tomorrow's high 5.
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Yes, Drax Project got together with 660 for that one, Catching Feelings, Peter Mack. What's the feeling going to be like in Wanaka on Friday, weather-wise? Well, the forecast is for partly cloudy conditions, bit of sunshine in there, light winds. It is not going to be tropical, but it's winter. 4 degrees is the high, but at least no rain forecast. Not raining forecast for Matariki. Remember, down at Dinosaur Park from midday, the car park down there will be closed. Accessibility parking will still be available, but for the rest of us, we need to find somewhere else to park and do a bit of planning before the event. Enjoy.

0: Amy Winehouse with Mark Ronson, Valerie, Alex Warren, Ozzy Crawl in there too. Road snowfall warnings for tomorrow. First of all, for the Crown Range, from 7 a.m. till 4 tomorrow, we've got snow showers expected to deliver up to 3 centimetres of snow, accumulating above 800 metres, lesser amounts down to about 600 metres on the Crown Range. And tomorrow, a 10-hour warning from 7 a.m. to 5 p.m. for the Lindis, snow showers expected to have accumulations between 2 and 3 centimetres, possible above 800 metres during that time. With once again lesser amounts down to 600 metres. That is tomorrow.
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0: Radio 1 and Computer Mac, Lewis Capaldi and Survive up the road. When I say up the road, up in, Kaikoura way. She's pretty rugged up there. A lot of rain. In fact, there's a red warning remaining in force for North Canterbury and Marlborough as further heavy rain is forecast. And the warning has been extended through until 6 tomorrow morning. In fact, a state of emergency has been declared for Kaikoura. Almost 200 mils of rain has fallen near Kaikoura in the last 24 hours. And an emergency alert has been issued for 150 households to evacuate in that area as well. The closure of State Highway 1 in North Canterbury is extended and it's expected to remain in place overnight. So it's a good place to keep away from. So the situation as far as those affected people are concerned, there's about 130 who've been evacuated from their homes and they are sheltering at Takahanga Marae. The District Council has declared that state of emergency because that river, the Kowhai River, has breached its banks and flooding is expected to follow a similar path to that back in the 1993 flood a while ago, but that was a bad one. Firefighters and police have been helping to evacuate people from Rawson's Road, West End, Beach Road and Gray's Lane, and there's also been an evacuation centre opened at the New Life Church there. And contractors are busy too, working to keep the Kowhai River mouth open. They've got big heavy machinery in there and they're helping let the floodwaters drain away. State Highway 1 is closed from Waipara to Ward, as well as the inland Kaikoura Road. So she's a no-go up there. The district is under a heavy red rain warning until 6 o'clock tomorrow morning.
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11: In this update, Parkoda is expected to remain cut off overnight by rising floodwaters and road closures and heavy rain. It's been in a state of emergency since Kowhai River burst its banks this morning, forcing about 150 households to evacuate. State Highway 1's closed by flooding between Wapara and Ward, isolating the area. Civil Defence Regional Manager James Thompson says residents should be ready to leave, should be ready in case they have to leave.
12: If you've got things that are important in your house that you wouldn't be able to take with you, try and put them up high, have your grab bags ready, just be prepared.
11: A red heavy rain warning in place for North Canterbury and Marlborough since yesterday runs until early tomorrow. The Prime Minister says Cabinet's very interested in exploring joining recent agreements signed between Fiji and Australia. The two countries yesterday inked a treaty regarding economic security and the Ocean of Peace Alliance for defence. The doors being open to other Pacific countries who may want to join. Chris Luxon says that's being actively considered.
13: I've spoken to Prime Minister Albanese and Prime Minister Rambuka in recent weeks about their agreements. We will make our own decision as a Cabinet, but obviously discussions are ongoing.
11: The government's celebrating the new diesel storage tanks opening at Marsden Point. The Northland site will store 93 million litres emergency reserve ordered at the peak of the fuel crisis in April. It paid Channel Infrastructure to upgrade its tanks. Finance Minister Nicola Willis says this is about present and future security.
14: It's hard to remember now with diesel and fuel prices having come down so much, but those prices had been on the climb. We were watching nervously international markets and wondering whether New Zealand would have enough diesel to keep our economy moving.
11: Power bills could start to fall with near-record low wholesale prices. Business Desk reports the retailer price for electricity was the lowest in June since 2004. A Forsyth Barr report puts it down to good hydro storage, new batteries and high renewable generation, which should in time ease customer prices. And that's news.
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11: To sport, and the NRL has landed what it's described as a landmark multi-billion dollar broadcast deal to help future-proof rugby league in Australasia. The new rights agreement starts in 2028 and will run through until the end of the 2034 season. NRL matches will continue to be broadcast on Sky TV on this side of the Tasman. Australian Rugby League Commission Chair Peter Vallandis wouldn't go into specific details, but says Sky has increased its investment.
16: The only problem we had was, you know, it's $1.20 in New Zealand, so we had to work out the exchange rate. Other than that, it's been fantastic.
11: Belgium's joined Spain, England, Norway, France and Morocco in the Football World Cup quarterfinals after a crushing 4-1 win over the United States in Seattle. And that's sport. I'm Scarlett Switanovich.
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17: Weather Watch 24/7, the Met Service forecast. For Queenstown today, cloudy periods, northeasterlies, and tonight's low 0. Tomorrow, partly cloudy with the chance of a shower, southerlies developing in the afternoon. Tomorrow's high 5 degrees. Alexandra today, fine and cloudy periods with light winds, tonight's low 0. Tomorrow, partly cloudy with the odd shower, southerlies for a time in the afternoon and evening. Tomorrow's high 5 degrees. And Wānaka today, cloudy periods with southerlies dying out and tonight's low 1. Tomorrow, partly cloudy with the chance of a shower until afternoon. Southerlies developing in the morning and at tomorrow's high 5.
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Coco Mo, it's the Beach Boys, Peter Mac Radio, Wanaka this afternoon, Taylor Swift or Mrs. Kels in there as well. Wanaka Search and Rescue do a great job and they've just recently received some help to enable them to expand their field of expertise. I'll have the details about that shortly.

0: Teddy Swims and Bad Dreams, Blink 182, and All the Small Things. Peter Mac this afternoon. I guess all of us, to some extent, either really close at hand or within the sort of wider family, have had experience of a family member who has had dementia. And we all know what a challenge that can be, because it's not something that just manifests overnight. You don't know what's going on for quite a long time. There just seems to be some strange minor changes happening in a person. Then over time, as it gets more and more intense, I guess, or it develops further, you start looking for answers, and then you start to get those answers, and you realise that you have a family member that is battling something that way too many people do. And not just old people, it can be a problem in you know, relatively younger people as well. Now, Wanaka Search and Rescue has got a new program underway, and they have received some funding to expand their specialist training. And what that'll be is that volunteers and their search dogs and all their available resources will be able to be employed to help find missing dementia patients, because that's one of the things that happens. Patients with dementia, we've heard of heaps of stories where somebody's been missing from their home and has been found, you know, wandering days later kind of thing. And so this local program is going to enable Wanaka Search and Rescue, who already have a vast range of skills, to move into this space, the missing dementia patient space, and provide some very effective assistance to our community and our families as well. So that's got to be great news.
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0: opening night, and we are now down to just 10 tickets, just 10 available. There's two tickets available as single tickets, and the other eight double tickets. So, and they are upstairs off to the side, either side actually. And so it's quite clear that we're going to have a sellout opening night, which is absolutely what I dreamed of for them, because possibly unlike yourself, I know the show and I've seen the show and I love the show. It's a show I would go back to again and again and again, and I know on stage Wanaka are going to absolutely smash it out of the park. So there we go. Let's fill her up. Get onto iticket.co.nz. Let's snap up those other last few tickets. And if you're going on your own, you've got upstairs row U. There's one single ticket there you could grab. And the good thing about being on that one up there too, you can get out easily to go to the loo. And also downstairs in the middle section downstairs, which is T. So you get a good view. There's just three seats in row N on the left. There's one single ticket there. So go for it. And remember, it continues for about a week with a night off. And there's a matinee on this Sunday as well. Book at iticket.co.nz for that bloody woman.
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0: Nearly 5 o'clock, we're wrapping up your Tuesday, and I tell you what, there's been a deluge of water up there in North Canterbury and in Marlborough. Kaikoura getting hammered at the moment. There is a civil defence emergency, state of emergency being declared there, and there's been people who have been evacuated from their homes, and we'll have more about all that in our news next at 5 o'clock. 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
2: In this update, people in Kaikoura are being told to not wait to be forced out by floodwaters. About 150 households were told to evacuate after the Kōwhai River burst its banks this morning, triggering a state of emergency. The district council is now also evacuating people from Upper Red Swamp. A red heavy rain warning remains for North Canterbury and Marlborough until 6am tomorrow, and State Highway 1 is shut between Waipuna and Ward. Civil Defence Regional Manager James Thompson says Kaikoura's the biggest concern.
3: That's got the most significant risk to people. We know that Kaikoura is isolated both north and south through slippages and flooding in other rivers.
2: The police minister says victims must be the focus as dozens of child protection complaints and adult sexual assault cases are reopened. It's come out of concerns raised in May over a senior officer's management of one historic case. Emily Ansell reports.
4: More than 1,000 cases under his oversight were reviewed and 53 revived for investigation, and he's now subject to an employment process. Mark Mitchell says his expectation is victims with files being reopened are getting information and support. He says officers who do outstanding work in the difficult area of child sex offending will be feeling let down.
2: The Prime Minister's rubbishing reports the government looked at banning VPNs as part of its social media ban for teens. The Post reports Education Minister Erica Stanford was considering forbidding the tool that lets internet users mask their location and online address. Stanford today denied she was working on it, and ACT's David Seymour says we'll never know, but he'd never have supported it. Chris Luxon says it wasn't true.
5: I can reject that outright. There's no plan to ban VPNs at all. I don't know where that reporting or where that story came from, but I can reassure you that's not the case.
2: That's news.
6: Yeah, so the days of waiting in the car to hear the next song are long gone. 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
2: In sport, all three tournament co-hosts have suffered the same fate in consecutive days at the Football World Cup. The United States has joined Mexico and Canada in exiting at the round of 16 stage after a 4-1 defeat to Belgium in Seattle. Midfielder Tyler Adams admits they were well below their best.
7: Tonight can't be a direct reflection of what we were trying to accomplish. You have good days and you have bad days, and today was one of our bad days and it got the best of us.
2: Belgium joined Spain, England, Norway, France and Morocco in the last eight. Warriors co-captain James Fisher-Harris is a chance to return for Friday's NRL clash away to the West Tigers. Coach Andrew Webster says the representative prop, along with Lika Halasima and Alifiana Khan Pereira, are all closing in on returning from their respective injuries. And that's sport. I'm Scarlett Svetanovic.
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8: With a watch 24-7, the Met Service forecast. For Queenstown today, cloudy periods, northeasterlies, and tonight's low 0. Tomorrow, partly cloudy with the chance of a shower, southerlies developing in the afternoon. Tomorrow's high 5 degrees. Alexandra today, fine and cloudy periods with light winds, tonight's low 0. Tomorrow, partly cloudy with the odd shower, southerlies for a time in the afternoon and evening. Tomorrow's high 5 degrees. And Wānaka today, cloudy periods with southerlies dying out and tonight's low 1. Tomorrow, partly cloudy with the chance of a shower until afternoon. Southerlies developing in the morning and at tomorrow's high 5.
1: Wānaka. We don't just share the stories of Upper Clutha, we live them. 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Radio Wānaka Breakfast with Jack Vanderhayden and Southern Lakes Panel Beating.

Very listenable. Thank you very much, Ella. Come back anytime you like. Ella Langley, Choosing Texas, Green Day in there too. And Butte Track, Wake Me Up When September Ends. Peter Mac, heading home with you on your Tuesday night with Go West.

0: I Can't Dance is Genesis, Peter Mac, Eminem, Rihanna, and Go West in the two with a great track. Now, look, it's school holidays, and we've got a school holiday scavenger hunt, and it's officially underway. Find the snowman. 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Find the snowman with Jack, the breakfast man, here at Radio Wanaka.
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0: Stella Lifty, Boston, Good Charlatan, I Don't Want to Be in Love. Now, look, how many platforms are you on for your TV and all that sort of stuff? How many of those are you on? Mrs. Mac, she's on a few. I don't know what she's on. Is she on? I don't even know what she's on, but she watches stuff. I think I just pay for it, but it doesn't matter. That's okay. The only thing I'm really on, I'm YouTube all the way now. YouTube, I get everything off YouTube. Upstairs, into my man lounge upstairs, and I crank up that YouTube, and watch all the British car auctions and all that sort of stuff, and oh, it's fantastic. But anyway, why I ask this is because HBO Max is coming. That's Home Box Office, isn't it? Home Box Office Max is coming to this country. And if you are thinking about perhaps making that part of your life, tomorrow we'll be joined by HBO Max Managing Director. The Managing Director will chat about the platform's New Zealand launch, what will be changing for viewers, and the sort of stuff that you'll be able to watch on HBO Max. And we'll be covering everything from blockbuster series and movies to exclusive content, various subscription options, and why HBO Max is looking to shake up the streaming market. So if you're a streamer, you want to check all this out with Jack tomorrow morning for breakfast here. 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

Backstreet Boys, Larger Than Life, Peter Mac. Reiterating that road snowfall warning for you. The Crown Range has a 9-hour warning in from 7 tomorrow morning through until 4 p.m. tomorrow afternoon. Up to 3 centimetres of snow could accumulate above 800 metres. Lesser amounts down to about 600 metres. And for the Lindis, 10-hour warning from 7 a.m. to 5 p.m. tomorrow. And once again, up to 2 to 3 centimetres are possible above 800 metres. And lesser amounts down to 600 metres.

0: Nearly 6 o'clock with Peter Mack. How are we doing this evening? I'm off home, but you feel free to hang around as long as you like. I can tell you that overnight tonight, we will be going down to a low of 1 degree. And to be fair, it hasn't felt much different from that for most of today. Wasn't it great to get Triple Cone open today? Fantastic. So tomorrow, waking up with Jack for breakfast. Cloudy periods tomorrow, light winds and a high of 5. The school kids' holiday program is going to look good on Thursday because get outside because the sun is shining on Thursday. Won't be tropical, but that's okay. It's winter. It will be fine, and it's also going to be fine on the Friday, which is Matariki Day, and Saturday and Sunday. Look at that. Just when you need it to be fine for your long weekend, that's what it's certainly looking like. You have a very good night, and me, Peter Mack, back tomorrow. Look forward to your company tomorrow, anytime from midday. Keep warm.
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10: In this update, relentless rain is driving more evacuations in Kaikoura, which is under a state of emergency. At least 150 households have been told to evacuate, most recently from Upper Red Swamp. Kōwhai River burst its banks this morning and the district council's warning people to avoid wastewater, which is overflowing in some areas. State Highway 1's closed between Waipara and Ward and expected to stay shut overnight. Met Services' Heather Keats says the red heavy rain warning for North Canterbury and Marlborough runs until 6am tomorrow.
11: Already we're seeing impacts with road closures, power outages and flooding, with up to another 220 millimetres expected on what has already fallen.
10: Police are assuring they've responded rapidly to concerns over a senior staffer's management of dozens of assault cases. More than 50 child protection complaints and adult sexual assault cases under the officer's oversight are now being reinvestigated, and the officer is subject to an employment process. Assistant Commissioner District Support Tasha Penny told RNZ concerns were initially raised through a file on a historic allegation of sexual assault.
12: It had sat for a couple of years with no investigation, and to the nature of the file, that's unacceptable. We took a very broad, comprehensive look to ensure that there were no shadows.
10: Racehorses in the North Island are being racked by the highly contagious Strangles disease. The bacterial infection causes fever and respiratory issues in horses, ponies and donkeys, but usually isn't fatal. It's been confirmed at 11 thoroughbred properties in Waikato and one in Auckland, with horses being isolated and races postponed. Veterinary Association spokesperson Dr. Holly Blue says it's spread faster than usual in these horses.
13: They are moving amongst training facilities and race day meets and in quite close proximity and intensity.
10: And that's news.
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10: To sport, and Warriors coach Andrew Webster is applauding New Zealand's contribution to the NRL's new multi-billion dollar broadcast deal. The seven-year term starts in 2028 when the Papua New Guinea Chiefs will join the competition after the addition of the Perth Bears next year, with Sky TV retaining the rights on this side of the Tasman. Webster says it's great news.
15: I think it's a real praise for the game itself that people want to watch it. Huge TV deal. And I know New Zealand's going to have a big part to play in that as well. The game's spreading fast, and I think everyone should be really proud of that.
10: The Wallabies will be forced into a change at first five for Saturday's test against France in Brisbane. Carter Gordon's been ruled out with a calf injury, suffered in the latter stages of Australia's opening round Nations Championship loss to Ireland. And that's sport. I'm Scarlett Swetanovic.
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16: Weather Watch 24/7. The Met Service forecast for Queenstown today: cloudy periods, northeasterlies, and tonight's low 0. Tomorrow, partly cloudy with the chance of a shower, southerlies developing in the afternoon. Tomorrow's high 5 degrees. Alexandra today, fine and cloudy periods with light winds, tonight's low 0. Tomorrow, partly cloudy with the odd shower, southerlies for a time in the afternoon and evening. Tomorrow's high 5 degrees. And Wanaka today, cloudy periods with southerlies dying out and tonight's low 1. Tomorrow, partly cloudy with the chance of a shower until afternoon, southerlies developing in the morning, and at tomorrow's high 5.
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8: In this update, a criminal defence lawyer has highlighted the challenges around convicting people in historic cases. Criminal defence lawyer Tony Boucher's comments come after the Supreme Court overturned two guilty murder verdicts in a cold case killing. James Henry Wilson and Mark Joseph Hoggart were found guilty in 2021 of killing Red Fox Tavern publican Chris Bush. His comment says the evidence wasn't strong enough, especially around a potential third deceased suspect.
9: The defence is sometimes a dream when you get to that third person. And if you look at the Supreme Court decision, they couldn't discount the fact that he wasn't there.
8: Chris Hipkins says more than 500,000 people lose their rights to vote under New Zealand First's policy. Winston Peters says his party will campaign on changing electoral law so only citizens have the right to vote. The Labour Party leader says not all countries allow dual citizenships.
10: Many are born in their respective countries, and many of whom have not signed up to be New Zealand citizens because to do so would mean losing the citizenship of the country in which they were born.
8: The media minister is encouraging companies to go out and make deals like Australian media companies. An agreement has been made between Microsoft and the media company Nine, which will see the tech giant pay to reference journalists' work. Paul Goldsmith says New Zealand media companies should be doing the same.
11: Well, if that doesn't work, then maybe the government can get involved. But the first point of call is for, you know, the businesses to talk to each other and try and work out a deal.
8: Snow is coating South Island mountains just in time for the school holidays. Hannah Feck has more.
12: 30 centimetres has fallen at Cadrona in recent days. Treble Cones had 25 and is opening this morning after a week of delays and no snow. Chief Mountains Officer for both fields, Laura Headley, says the timing couldn't be better as holidaymakers head south for Matariki weekend.
8: And that is news.
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8: In sport, a triple recuperation for the Warriors for Friday's NRL clash against the Tigers in Sydney. Co-captain James Fisher-Harris and Nika Halasima have been given the all-clear on respective injuries to return in the run-on side. Alofiana Khan Pereira is also back on the team sheet on the usual right wing of Dallin Martini Zalesniak, who is out with a hamstring strain. State of Origin representatives Kurt Capewell and Mitch Barnett are a chance to play, depending on their condition following tomorrow night's series decider. Sky TV boss Sophie Maloney is adamant the potential of a second club in New Zealand played no part in negotiations to renew NRL broadcasting rights. Maloney says they measured value on the status quo, despite Christchurch looming as a candidate for the competition's 20th licence. And that is sport. I'm Susie Nordquist.
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14: Weather Watch 24-7, the Met Service forecast. For Queenstown today, cloudy periods, northeasterlies, and tonight's low zero. Tomorrow, partly cloudy with the chance of a shower, southerlies developing in the afternoon. Tomorrow's high 5 degrees. Alexandra today, fine and cloudy periods with light winds. Tonight's low zero. Tomorrow, partly cloudy with the odd shower, southerlies for a time in the afternoon and evening. Tomorrow's high 5 degrees. And Wānaka today, cloudy periods with southerlies dying out and tonight's low 1. Tomorrow, partly cloudy with the chance of a shower until afternoon. Southerlies developing in the morning and at tomorrow's high 5.
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0: social calendar up to date. 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
8: In this update, more evacuations are underway in Kaikoura tonight. The District Council says emergency services are door-knocking residents in the Hawthorne Road and Gillings Lane areas due to rising water levels. North Canterbury and Marlborough are under a red heavy rain warning until tomorrow morning. About 150 Kaikoura households were told to evacuate earlier after the Kowhai River burst its banks, triggering a state of emergency. Upper Red Swamp residents were also told to leave. Those needing welfare support or emergency accommodation can go to the Kaikoura Memorial Hall. A push for change as animals continue to die through the research, testing and teaching system. MPI figures reveal more than half of the animals used last year died, totaling more than 181,000 deaths. Almost 100,000 of these were killed during or for research, while more than 80,000 were bred for research but never used, and then killed as excess. Co-founder of charity Beyond Animal Research, Tara Jackson, says it's been an issue for more than a decade.
9: The key point remains that the trend isn't really changing and that we're still using far too many animals in harmful ways.
8: New Zealand is being urged to learn from Australia in a bid to boost trades training. Skills Group is hosting a forum looking at the policies that could be applied here. The government has doubled Trades Academy places, and Labor says it will expand the apprenticeship boost. Consulting head Josh Williams says employers need support to take on apprentices.
10: In Australia, the research would suggest employers just won't engage unless those financial incentives are there. And they are absorbing the costs of that training and investing in that new productive and skilled person.
8: New Zealand workers are expressing concerns about AI. Employment Hero research has found 42% of New Zealand workers feel like using AI makes them look replaceable, while 38% feel guilty about using it. And that is news.
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8: In sport, Warriors coach Andrew Webster is eager to see the trickle-down effect of the NRL's record new broadcasting deal. The multi-billion dollar seven-year term starts in 2028 with rights holders either side of the Tasman, including Sky Sport in New Zealand. Webster says more cash will end up in the pockets of those who need it.
12: Players Association have always been really fair that they've negotiated that money's been spread to the bottom of the top 30, that our rookies are getting more money, and because they're not in this game for long.
8: New All Blacks prop Xavier Nubia is urging the rugby community to respect referees. All Club Rugby in his home province of Wellington has been cancelled this weekend as part of a protest against abuse by the local Referees Association. Nubia says referees deserve respect.
13: Not what you want as a referee to be abused, so I guess it's a good lesson to everyone out there to protect and look after our referees. So yes, obviously not the best thing to do, so hopefully we get a better outcome with people treating our referees.
8: And that is sport. I'm Susie Nordquist.
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14: Weather Watch 24/7. The Met Service forecast for Queenstown today: cloudy periods, northeasterlies, and tonight's low 0. Tomorrow, partly cloudy with the chance of a shower, southerlies developing in the afternoon. Tomorrow's high 5 degrees. Alexandra today, fine and cloudy periods with light winds, tonight's low 0. Tomorrow, partly cloudy with the odd shower, southerlies for a time in the afternoon and evening. Tomorrow's high 5 degrees. And Wānaka today, cloudy periods with southerlies dying out and tonight's low 1. Tomorrow, partly cloudy with the chance of a shower until afternoon, southerlies developing in the morning, and at tomorrow's high 5.
0: Breakfast with Jack Vanderhayden and Wānaka's best music mix all day. 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
7: In this update, Fire and Emergency has confirmed multiple people have been evacuated from Blenheim Bridges Holiday Park because of flooding. One camper says the Opawa River north of Blenheim has burst its banks and the water is halfway up the cars and the caravans. More road closures in Marlborough as the rain continues to pour. The area down into North Canterbury is under a red heavy rain warning. NZTA says State Highway 63 is closed along the Wairau Valley from Renwick to St Arnold and between Howard Valley Road and Kawatiri Junction at State Highway 6. It comes on top of closures on State Highway 1 from Ward to Waipara and State Highway 6 from Blenheim McLaughlin Street to State Highway 1. More than 150 Kaikoura residents have also been asked to evacuate throughout the day. The Commerce Commission is going after supplier payments to help smaller supermarkets compete with the big players. It says suppliers give supermarkets discounts and rebates of about $6 billion a year for things like promotion and restocking. The Commerce Commission has decided bringing in new rules would take too long. Grocery Commissioner Pierre Van Heerden says smaller supermarkets can only score some discounts.
8: But what we're finding is that they're getting a fraction of what the major supermarkets are getting.
7: Tauranga residents are fed up with the rising number of toll points across the city. A public meeting is being held tomorrow about NZTA's plan for a second toll on the Eastern Link and New Zealand's most tolled region. Those passing through the Papamoa East Interchange will be charged $1.10 on top of the $2.30 they already pay. Tauranga City Councillor Steve Morris says it will be the city's fourth toll.
9: One on the Tauranga Northern Link, one on Takitumi Drive, and then two on the Tauranga Eastern Link. There's no other place in New Zealand that's as tolled.
7: And that is news.
10: Yeah, so the days of waiting in the car to hear the next song are long gone. 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
7: In sport, Warriors coach Andrew Webster is applauding New Zealand's contribution to the NRL's multi-billion dollar broadcast deal. The seven-year term starts in 2028 when the Papua New Guinea Chiefs will join the competition after the addition of the Perth Bears next year, with Sky TV retaining the rights on this side of the Tasman. Webster says that's great news.
1: I think it's a real praise for the game itself that people want to watch it. Huge TV deal. And I know New Zealand's going to have a big part to play in that as well. The game's spreading fast and I think everyone should be really proud of that.
7: Belgium have banished the United States from their home Football World Cup after a crushing 4-1 win in a round of 16 action in Seattle. The eighth-ranked side in the world were in command from the outset, taking the lead in the ninth minute. And that is sport. I'm Susie Nordquist.
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11: Weather Watch 24-7, the Met Service forecast. For Queenstown today, cloudy periods, northeasterlies, and tonight's low zero. Tomorrow, partly cloudy with the chance of a shower, southerlies developing in the afternoon. Tomorrow's high 5 degrees. Alexandra today, fine and cloudy periods with light winds. Tonight's low zero. Tomorrow, partly cloudy with the odd shower, southerlies for a time in the afternoon and evening. Tomorrow's high 5 degrees. And Wānaka today, cloudy periods with southerlies dying out and tonight's low 1. Tomorrow, partly cloudy with the chance of a shower until afternoon, southerlies developing in the morning and tomorrow's high 5.
0: We don't just share the stories of Upper Clutha, we live them. 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
8: In this update, most of State Highway 1 between Blenheim and Christchurch is closed tonight due to serious flooding. It comes as Marlborough and North Canterbury remain under a red heavy rain warning. Police and fire crews have helped several campers at a Blenheim holiday park move to higher ground. Parts of State Highway 63 along Marlborough's Wairau Valley have also been closed. And further south in Kaikoura, 150 households have been told to evacuate after the Kowhai River burst its banks. Upper Red Swamp residents were also asked to leave. A state of emergency was declared in Kaikoura this morning. The chief victims advisor says it is a worst-case scenario to find dozens of child protection complaints and adult sexual assault cases need to be reinvestigated. More than 50 cases under the oversight of one senior officer have been reopened after it was discovered one historical sexual assault allegation file was left uninvestigated for years. Ruth Money says it needs to be uncovered how it happened and who knew.
9: What are police going to do to ensure that this can never happen again? This person, these people, whoever has endangered these children further, needs to be held to account.
8: An international relations expert is questioning New Zealand's quick response to a Chinese Pacific missile test and not too similar actions by the US. The government is expressing concern after China launched a long-range ballistic test missile in the South Pacific yesterday with little warning. Otago University international relations expert Robert Patman says it is unwelcome, but points out the US also conducted tests in the Pacific in March and May.
10: It's important, I think, that New Zealand has a sense of balance here. In many respects, criticism of China would carry much greater credibility if we weren't tongue-tied about American activities.
8: Bikes, furniture and household appliances are getting a second life through Auckland Council's inorganic collections. Auckland Council General Manager of Waste Solutions, Justine Haves, says the number of items being diverted from landfill has increased from 16% to 27% since 2022. And that is news.
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8: In sport, the men's top seed will get quarterfinals action underway at Wimbledon tonight, but not on centre court.
12: Craig Gabriel reports.
13: Scheduling is one of the worst jobs at a tournament, but it does seem strange that the title holder Yannick Sinner is on court one to play Jan-Lennard Struff. Sinner has already played a match on one, whereas Novak Djokovic hasn't, and he remains on center. Supposedly, the reasoning is he's won seven, and playing Felix Auger-Aliassime is a better attraction. With the women, Jessica Pegula and Coco Gauff square off on center, and that's higher profile than Naomi Osaka against Karolina Muchova, despite Osaka in her kimono beating Aryna Sabalenka.
12: Warriors coach Andrew Webster is eager to see the trickle-down effect of the NRL's record new broadcasting deal. The multi-billion dollar seven-year term starts in 2028, with rights holders remaining the same either side of the Tasman, including Sky TV in New Zealand. And that is news and sport. I'm Susie Nordquist.
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14: Weather Watch 24/7. The Met Service forecast for Queenstown today: cloudy periods, northeasterlies, and tonight's low zero. Tomorrow, partly cloudy with the chance of a shower, southerlies developing in the afternoon. Tomorrow's high 5 degrees. Alexandra today, fine and cloudy periods with light winds. Tonight's low zero. Tomorrow, partly cloudy with the odd shower, southerlies for a time in the afternoon and evening. Tomorrow's high 5 degrees. And Wānaka today, cloudy periods with southerlies dying out and tonight's low 1. Tomorrow, partly cloudy with the chance of a shower until afternoon. Southerlies developing in the morning and at tomorrow's high 5.
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7: In this update, Kaikoura is expected to remain cut off overnight by rising floodwaters and road closures and heavy rain. It's been in a state of emergency since Kowhai River burst its banks this morning, forcing about 150 households to evacuate. State Highway 1 is closed by flooding between Waipara and Ward, isolating the area. Civil Defence Regional Manager James Thompson says residents should be ready in case they have to leave.
8: If you've got things that are important in your house that you wouldn't be able to take with you, try and put them up high, have your grab bags ready, just be prepared.
7: Revelations that some scientists could be overbreeding animals for research, testing and teaching. MPI data shows of the almost 275,000 animals used for these purposes last year, like cows and sheep, just over 181,000 lost their lives. More than 80,000 of those were bred for research but never used and killed as excess animals. Co-founder of charity Beyond Animal Research, Tara Jackson, says these animals' lives are being wasted.
9: Some scientists sort of seeing the use of animals in research, like going to a supermarket and having those animals readily available.
7: A billionaire Kiwi software investor says we shouldn't be building more data centres here. Crown Agency Invest New Zealand is looking to attract up to $30 billion in offshore investment in the facilities over 5 years. But entrepreneur Gail Haddleton says data centres don't actually employ many people.
10: The biggest data centre in Texas, I think, employs about 10, 12 people. So why do we want to build a big data centre for the money to go offshore and doesn't employ anybody here?
7: A warning that climate change is here to stay as oceans heat up in the Southwest Pacific. A report reveals average sea surface temperatures last year approached 2024's record high. And it meant New Zealand had above average rainfall in the north and less snow than usual on South Island mountains. And that is news.
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7: In sport, the Wallabies will be forced into a change at first five for Saturday's test against France and Brisbane. Carter Gordon has been ruled out with a calf injury suffered in the later stages of Australia's loss to Ireland. Ben Donaldson looms as a likely replacement. Wellington Rugby Chief Executive Tony Giles is adamant cancelling this weekend's round of club competitions, will deter verbal abuse towards referees. The sporting body has made the call largely forced on them after the local referees association withdrew its appointments due to a rise of reported incidents of abuse. Giles hopes cancelling the round rather than rescheduling sends a clear message.
13: All scheduled round robin fixtures will be recorded as a match not played, so teams will receive competition points aligned together, which in and of itself will determine outcomes for playoffs. So-
7: And that is News and Sport. I'm Susie Nordquist.
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14: Weather Watch 24-7 at the Met Service forecast. For Queenstown today, cloudy periods, northeasterlies, and tonight's low zero. Tomorrow, partly cloudy with the chance of a shower, southerlies developing in the afternoon. Tomorrow's high 5 degrees. Alexandra today, fine and cloudy periods with light winds. Tonight's low zero. Tomorrow, partly cloudy with the odd shower, southerlies for a time in the afternoon and evening. Tomorrow's high 5 degrees. And Wānaka today, cloudy periods with southerlies dying out and tonight's low 1. Tomorrow, partly cloudy with the chance of a shower until afternoon, southerlies developing in the morning and at tomorrow's high 5.
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0: 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Donate a hottie in store or donate directly to Community Link Upper Clutha.
7: In this update, more than 150 people have been evacuated across Kaikoura as Marlborough and North Canterbury continue to face an onslaught of intense downpours. A red rain warning has now been extended through until 10 a.m. The Kaikoura District Council is asking evacuees not to return home, with the Takahanga Marae available to those needing shelter. It urges all residents to avoid floodwaters and obey road closures. Heavy rain has inundated most of State Highway 1, which is now blocked between Ward and Waipara. Several campers at a Blenheim holiday park have also been moved to higher ground. Two men sent to jail for the murder of Red Fox Tavern's publican nearly 40 years ago have had their convictions overturned. In 2021, a jury found James Henry Wilson and Mark Joseph Hoggard guilty of killing Chris Bush during an armed robbery at the pub in 1987. Jordan Dunn has more.
8: Open Justice reports the Supreme Court is setting aside the men's convictions, entering judgments of acquittal, and ordering there won't be a retrial. The court has found the Crown failed to establish the evidence placed Wilson and Hoggart at the crime, or that a third, now dead suspect, wasn't involved.
7: And Wilson has only now been named, with details revealed of his murder conviction for killing an ex-girlfriend in 1999. Invest New Zealand is pushing for a drive to attract up to $30 billion in offshore investment and data centres over 5 years. Jacob Jones reports.
9: The Crown Agency says it could generate $70 billion in broader economic activity and employ up to 3,500 people. But local industry advocate Don Christie says the centres are largely automated and remote controlled, so they only employ a handful of people. He's also raised concerns about revenue and profit being sent offshore to lower tax areas.
7: A proposed takeover of carpet manufacturer Bremworth by Godfrey Hirst has been scrapped after opposition from six shareholders. They promised to vote against the proposal days after the Commerce Commission approved it. And that is news.
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7: In sport, three big inclusions for the Warriors for Friday's NRL clash against the West Tigers in Sydney. Co-captain James Fisher-Harris and second rower Leka Halasima have overcome their injuries to return in the run-on side. Alofeana Kanpiera is also named to make his comeback on the right wing, offsetting the absence of Dallin Martini Zalesniak, who suffered a hamstring strain during the loss to the Dolphins. Italian men's world number one Jannik Sinner is underway in his Wimbledon quarter-final against German Jan Lennard Struff. Novak Djokovic is in action in his last eight match-up later this morning. And that is sport. I'm Susie Nordquist.
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6: In this update, a criminal defence lawyer says it is challenging to convict people in historic cases. Tony Boucher's comments come after the Supreme Court overturned guilty murder verdicts in a cold case killing. James Henry Wilson and Mark Joseph Hoggard were found guilty in 2021 of killing Red Fox Tavern publican Chris Bush in 1987. Boucher says the evidence wasn't strong enough, especially around a third potential deceased suspect.
7: The defence is sometimes a dream when you get to that third person. And if you look at the Supreme Court decision, they couldn't discount the fact that he wasn't there.
6: Chris Hipkins says more than 500,000 people will lose their rights to vote under New Zealand First's policy. Winston Peters says his party will campaign on changing electoral law so only citizens have the right to vote. The Labour Party leader says not all countries allow dual citizenships.
8: Many are born in their respective countries, and many of whom have not signed up to be New Zealand citizens because to do so would mean losing the citizenship of the country in which they were born.
6: The media minister is encouraging companies to go out and make deals like Australian media companies. An agreement has been made between Microsoft and the media company Nine. It will see the tech giant pay to reference journalists' work. Paul Goldsmith says New Zealand media companies should be doing the same.
9: Well, if that doesn't work, then maybe the government can get involved. But the first point of call is for, you know, the businesses to talk to each other and try and work out a deal.
6: The government is celebrating the opening of new diesel storage tanks at Marsden Point. The Northland site will store 93 million litres of emergency reserve ordered at the peak of the fuel crisis in April. It paid Channel Infrastructure to upgrade its tanks. Finance Minister Nicola Willis says it's all about security.
10: It's hard to remember now with diesel and fuel prices having come down so much, but those prices had been on the climb. We were watching nervously international markets and wondering whether New Zealand would have enough diesel to keep our economy moving.
6: A statement signed by 1,200 doctors has been presented to Labor at Parliament, raising concern about recent changes to the Medical Council. Health Minister Simeon Brown declined to reappoint its former chair, saying the council is increasingly distracted by politics. Political reporter Troy Mattich has more.
11: New Zealand Women in Medicine say the chair's work to strengthen cultural competence is integral to ensuring equitable care. Brown was invited to accept the statement instead, but never responded. Labor's health spokesperson Aisha Verrill received it instead.
6: Snow is coating South Island mountains just in time for the school holidays. Hannah Feck has more.
12: 30 centimetres has fallen at Cadrona in recent days. Treble Cones had 25 and is opening this morning after a week of delays and no snow. Chief Mountains Officer for both fields, Laura Headley, says the timing couldn't be better as holidaymakers head south for Matariki weekend.
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6: In sport, a triple recuperation for the Warriors for Friday's NRL clash against the Tigers in Sydney. Co-captain James Fisher-Harris and Leka Halasima have been given the all-clear on respective injuries to return in the run-on side. Alofiana Khan Pereira is also back on the team sheet on the usual right wing of Dallin Watini Zalesniak, who was out with a hamstring strain. State of Origin representatives Kurt Capewell and Mitch Barnett are a chance to play, depending on their condition following tomorrow night's series decider. Sky TV boss Sophie Maloney is adamant the potential of a second club in New Zealand played no part in negotiations to renew NRL broadcasting rights. Maloney says they measured value on the status quo. That's despite Christchurch looming as a candidate for the competition's 20th licence. And that is sport. I'm Susie Nordquist.
0: We don't just share the stories of Upper Clutha, we live them. 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
7: In this update, Fire and Emergency has confirmed a number of people have been evacuated from a holiday park in Blenheim due to flooding. A camper said water was halfway up the cars and the caravans after the Opawa River north of Blenheim burst its banks. And more road closures in Marlborough as the rain continues to pour. The area down to North Canterbury is under a red heavy rain warning. NZTA says State Highway 63 is closed along the Wairo Valley from Renwick to St Arnold and between Howard Valley Road and Kawatiri Junction at State Highway 6. And it comes after closures on State Highway 1 from Ward to Waipara and State Highway 6 from Blenheim, McLaughlin Street to State Highway 1. More than 150 Kaikoura residents were also asked to evacuate and not return home overnight. Two men sent to jail for the murder of Red Fox Tavern's publican nearly 40 years ago have had their convictions overturned. In 2021, a jury found James Henry Wilson and Mark Joseph Hoggart guilty of killing Chris Bush during an armed robbery in 1987. Wilson has only now been named, with details revealed of his murder conviction for killing an ex-girlfriend in 1999. Alarm bells over domestic violence abusers' increasing use of cheap technology to track their victims. Frontline crisis workers warn easily accessible GPS trackers are being hidden in children's belongings, vehicles and other personal items. Phone mirroring software is also being used discreetly to keep tabs on victims' lives and communications. Eclipse Family Violence Services founder Debs Murray says it is a massive issue, and even items like cat feeder cameras and Bluetooth speakers are being used to spy. Two government-commissioned refurbished diesel tanks are now officially in use. The Northland Marsden Point storage will hold a maximum of 93 million litres of diesel. One shipment has already arrived and a second is expected this month. Channel Infrastructure Chief Executive Rob Buchanan says the larger tank is massive.
8: Tank 13 is what we call it. The diameter of that tank is so large you could fit the beehive inside it.
7: The media minister believes it is important to watch the moves made by Australia and its new deal with Microsoft. An agreement has been made between Microsoft and its Copilot AI program and the media company Nine. It will see the tech giant pay to reference journalists' work from its masthead content, including the Sydney Morning Herald and the Financial Review. Paul Goldsmith says the first point of call for Kiwi businesses is to talk to each other.
9: One of the benefits is that we can learn from their approaches, watch how they go, see what works, and shamelessly borrow what works well.
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7: In sport, Warriors coach Andrew Webster is applauding New Zealand's contribution to the NRL's new multi-billion dollar broadcast deal. The seven-year term starts in 2028 when the Papua New Guinea Chiefs will join the competition after the addition of the Perth Bears next year, with Sky TV retaining the rights on this side of the Tasman. Webster says it's great news.
10: I think it's a real praise for the game itself that people want to watch it. Huge TV deal. And I know New Zealand's going to have a big part to play in that as well. The game's spreading fast and I think everyone should be really proud of that.
7: A neighbouring rugby union is backing Wellington's decision to cancel this weekend's round of club competitions due to referee abuse. The local Volunteer Referees Association had withdrawn from their appointments this weekend after three alleged incidents grew the season's reported total to 19. Hora Whenua Kapiti postponed around last year due to similar behaviour. Their chief executive, Corey Kennett, says conduct in the region has improved this year, with spectators keeping each other in check in fear of another postponement.
11: We just weren't going to accept that behaviour continuing without doing something. So we applaud the Wellington Referees Association and stand in solidarity with them, and disappointed they've had to get to this point, but we totally understand why.
7: And that is news and sport. I'm Susie Nordquist.
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6: In this update, more evacuations underway in Kaikoura. The District Council says emergency services were door-knocking residents in the Hawthorne Road and Gillings Lane areas due to rising water levels. North Canterbury and Marlborough are under a red heavy rain warning until this morning. Emily Ansell reports.
7: About 150 Kaikoura households were told to evacuate earlier after the Kōwhai River burst its banks, triggering a state of emergency. Upper Red Swamp residents were also told to leave. Those needing welfare support or emergency accommodation can go to the Kaikoura Memorial Hall.
6: Federated Farmers is challenging the Green Party's crackdown on nitrate levels in freshwater. If elected, the party is promising stronger national standards for freshwater, more robust rules for wastewater discharges, and the phasing out of synthetic nitrogen fertiliser. Federated Farmers West Coast President Simon Cameron says there have been issues in the past, but the industry has come a long way.
8: What do they want us to do? Because by phasing it out, you're going to reduce what this country can produce by at least 25%. We're an export nation down the bottom of the South Pacific. What are you going to do for an income to the country?
6: A push for change as animals continue to die through the research, testing and teaching system. MPI figures reveal more than half of the animals used last year died, totaling more than 181,000 deaths. Almost 100,000 of those were killed during or for research, or more than 80,000 were bred for research but never used, and then killed as excess. Tara Jackson from Beyond Animal Research says it's been an issue for more than a decade.
9: The key point remains that the trend isn't really changing and that we're still using far too many animals in harmful ways.
6: Police are searching for a 22-year-old who was last seen in Dargaville a week ago and are asking locals to check sheds and backyards in case he's taken shelter. Saxon Steadman is believed to be wearing a black sweatshirt, pants and red shoes. New Zealand is being urged to learn from Australia in a bid to boost trades training. Skills Group is hosting a forum looking at the policies that could be applied here. The government has doubled Trades Academy places and Labor says it will expand the apprenticeship boost. Consulting head Josh Williams says employers need support to take on apprentices.
10: In Australia, the research would suggest employers just won't engage unless those financial incentives are there. And they are absorbing the costs of that training and investing in that new productive and skilled person.
6: ACT says it wasn't happy to hear rumours a planned under 16 social media ban could include barring the use of virtual private networks. The Post is reporting the government's looking at restricting VPNs, which it denies. ACT leader David Seymour says he'd never agree.
11: Not only do I use VPNs, I've been advised by the government to use them for privacy reasons when travelling overseas. I think it's actually important government and business use tools like that to protect their privacy.
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6: In sport, has a second NRL team in New Zealand edged closer to reality after the NRL's new multi-billion dollar broadcast deal. The Australian Rugby League Commission has signed a new seven-year TV rights deal with its existing partners on both sides of the Tasman, including Sky TV, starting in 2028. The NRL wants to increase to 20 teams during that period, with Christchurch considered a candidate for an expansion licence. Sky TV boss Sophie Maloney has been asked what the new deal means.
12: There's definitely one for the commission. That wasn't determinative of our value. We've valued it up based on what we've got, and we do love our Warriors.
6: The Wallabies will be forced into a change at first five for Saturday's test against France and Brisbane. Carter Gordon has been ruled out with a calf injury, suffered in the latter stages of Australia's loss to Ireland. Ben Donaldson looms as the likely replacement. And that is news and sport. I'm Susie Nordquist.
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6: In this update, the Kaikoura District Council is warning evacuees not to return home overnight and avoid floodwaters and obey road closures. More than 150 people have been evacuated across Kaikoura as Marlborough and North Canterbury continue to face an onslaught of intense downpours. A red rain warning has now been extended through until 10 a.m. Heavy rain has inundated most of State Highway 1, which is now blocked between Ward and Waipara. Several campers at a Blenheim holiday park have also been moved to higher ground. Police are assuring they've responded rapidly to concerns over a senior staffer's management of dozens of assault cases. More than 50 child protection complaints and adult sexual assault cases under the officer's oversight are now being reinvestigated, and the officer is subject to an employment process. Assistant Commissioner District Support Tasha Penny told RNZ concerns were initially raised through a file on a historic allegation of sexual assault.
7: It had sat for a couple of years with no investigation, and to the nature of the file, that's unacceptable. We took a very broad, comprehensive look to ensure that there were no shadows.
6: Police say investigations continue into a woman's death at a Central Christchurch motel with no charges laid. Jamie Cunningham has more.
8: The woman was found unresponsive at the Colombo Street address early on Saturday. Detective Senior Sergeant Dan Overend says results from a post-mortem aren't expected for several weeks. He says a man at the motel at the time was taken into custody and has been charged with an unrelated drug offence.
6: At least 18 people have been injured during explosions in Syria's capital, Damascus, coinciding with a visit by the French president. Officials have told the BBC Emmanuel Macron is safe and didn't hear anything while on the way to meet with his counterpart. Two teens have been charged with aggravated robbery over an armed attack by six people on Auckland's Brass Boxer Sports Bar in Mount Albert on Sunday night. They're accused of taking cash and injuring a patron. Police stopped a vehicle in Te Atatū Peninsula yesterday and two boys aged 15 and 17 are due in youth court. Tauranga residents are up in arms over NZTA's plan for a second toll point on the new Eastern Link. Drivers passing through the Papamoa East interchange would be charged $1.10 on top of the $2.30 already charged. A public meeting is expected to be fiery. Councillor Steve Morris says it's not fair for those living in Papamoa East.
9: What's worse is that 80 cents out of that $1.10, according to NZTA, is going on transaction charges.
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6: In sport, Warriors coach Andrew Webster is eager to see the trickle-down effect of the NRL's record new broadcasting deal. The multi-billion dollar seven-year term starts in 2028, with rights holders either side of the Tasman, including Sky Sport and New Zealand, remaining the status quo. Webster says more cash will end up in the pockets of those who need it.
10: Players Association have always been really fair that they've negotiated that money's been spread to the bottom of the top 30, that our rookies are getting more money and because they're not in this game for long.
6: New All Blacks prop Xavier Numia is urging the rugby community to respect referees. All club rugby in Numia's home province of Wellington has been cancelled this weekend as part of a protest against abuse by the local referees association. Numia says referees deserve respect.
11: Not what you want as a referee to be abused, so I guess it's a good lesson to everyone out there to protect and look after our referees. So yes, obviously not the best thing to do, so hopefully we get a better outcome with people treating our referees.
6: And that is news and sport. I'm Susie Nordquist.
0: Breakfast with Jack Vanderhayden and Wānaka's best music mix all day. 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
5: In this update, the Kaikoura District Council is warning evacuees not to return home overnight and avoid floodwaters and obey road closures. More than 150 people have been evacuated across Kaikoura as Marlborough and North Canterbury continue to face an onslaught of intense downpours. A red rain warning has now been extended through until 10 a.m. Heavy rain has inundated most of State Highway 1, which is now blocked between Ward and Waipara. Several campers at a Blenheim holiday park have also been moved to higher ground. Police are assuring they've responded rapidly to concerns over a senior staffer's management of dozens of assault cases. More than 50 child protection complaints and adult sexual assault cases under the officer's oversight are now being reinvestigated, and the officer is subject to an employment process. Assistant Commissioner District Support Tasha Penny told RNZ concerns were initially raised through a file on a historic allegation of sexual assault.
6: It had sat for a couple of years with no investigation, and to the nature of the file, that's unacceptable. We took a very broad, comprehensive look to ensure that there were no shadows.
5: Police say investigations continue into a woman's death at a Central Christchurch motel with no charges laid. Jamie Cunningham has more.
7: The woman was found unresponsive at the Colombo Street address early on Saturday. Detective Senior Sergeant Dan Overend says results from a post-mortem aren't expected for several weeks. He says a man at the motel at the time was taken into custody and has been charged with an unrelated drug offence.
5: At least 18 people have been injured during explosions in Syria's capital, Damascus, coinciding with a visit by the French president. Officials have told the BBC Emmanuel Macron is safe and didn't hear anything while on the way to meet with his counterpart. Two teens have been charged with aggravated robbery over an armed attack by six people on Auckland's Brass Boxer Sports Bar in Mount Albert on Sunday night. They're accused of taking cash and injuring a patron. Police stopped a vehicle in Te Atatū Peninsula yesterday and two boys aged 15 and 17 are due in youth court. Tauranga residents are up in arms over NZTA's plan for a second toll point on the new Eastern Link. Drivers passing through the Papamoa East interchange would be charged $1.10 on top of the $2.30 already charged. A public meeting is expected to be fiery. Councillor Steve Morris says it's not fair for those living in Papamoa East.
8: What's worse is that 80 cents out of that $1.10, according to NZTA, is going on transaction charges.
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5: In sport, Warriors coach Andrew Webster is eager to see the trickle-down effect of the NRL's record new broadcasting deal. The multi-billion dollar seven-year term starts in 2028, with rights holders either side of the Tasman, including Sky Sport and New Zealand, remaining the status quo. Webster says more cash will end up in the pockets of those who need it.
9: Players Association have always been really fair that they've negotiated that. That money's been spread to the bottom of the top 30, that our rookies are getting more money and because they're not in this game for long.
5: New All Blacks prop Xavier Numia is urging the rugby community to respect referees. All club rugby in Numia's home province of Wellington has been cancelled this weekend as part of a protest against abuse by the local referees association. Numia says referees deserve respect.
10: Not what you want as a referee to be abused, so I guess it's a good lesson to everyone out there to protect and look after our referees. So yes, obviously not the best thing to do, so hopefully we get a better outcome with people treating our referees.
5: And that is news and sport. I'm Susie Nordquist.
0: We don't just share the stories of Upper Clutha, we live them. 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
4: In this update, another wet morning for Marlborough and North Canterbury residents. Heavy rain warnings are in place for parts of the region. Multiple Kaikoura residents were asked to evacuate due to flooding and to not return home overnight. Meanwhile, several campers in Blenheim had to be moved to higher ground. Most of State Highway 1 closed overnight, as well as parts of State Highway 63 and 6. Met Service meteorologist Sylvia Martino says the warnings remain in place for now.
5: Now the rain starts to ease, but there is the possibility that those could be extended. And for our red heavy rain warning, that's running through until 10 a.m. today.
4: Economists are divided over whether the Reserve Bank should hike the official cash rate today. The central bank's releasing its latest OCR decision at 2 p.m. Shock from a victim's advocate over the need to reinvestigate dozens of sexual abuse and child protection cases due to management concerns. More than 50 cases overseen by one senior police officer, understood by RNZ to be Detective Inspector Kevin Verry, are being looked into again. This after it was discovered one historical sexual assault allegation file was left uninvestigated for years. Help Auckland Executive Director Catherine McPhillips says it's devastating.
6: Over the last two decades, police have really generally cleaned up their act. So this kind of thing feels like a throwback to a very long time ago. We don't expect this kind of thing to happen now.
4: An animal welfare group is calling for an urgent stop to be put to North Canterbury's controversial cat hunting competition. The annual event is set to kick off this Saturday, sparking a legal push from NZ Cat Foundation to stop the cat killing category, warning pets could be put at risk. Prince Harry and six others have lost their High Court privacy case in the UK against the publisher of the Daily Mail and Mail on Sunday. That's news.
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4: In sport, Egypt are on course for a major upset at the Football World Cup. They lead defending champions Argentina 2-0 late in their round of 16 match in Atlanta. To the conclusion of pool play at the Junior Rugby World Championship in Georgia on Sky Sport.
8: A full time in Katayse. It is New Zealand who will top pool B. Much too good for the Italians today.
4: The New Zealand under-20s have rebounded from conceding early to beat Italy 45-15 and wrap up pool play unbeaten. Coco Gauff believes she's turned a corner in her tennis career after reaching the Wimbledon semi-finals for the first time. The seventh seed has come from a set down to beat fellow American Jessica Pegula in the quarterfinals. That's sport. I'm Jodie Gill.
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9: Good morning. Happy Wednesday. We have a road snowfall warning for the Crown Range and the Lindis Pass this morning. Just a heads up. A high of 4, overnight of 0, mostly cloudy with a light shower this morning. Tomorrow, clearing up for a mostly sunny Thursday, a high of 4 and an overnight of negative 2, and partly cloudy rain and forecast for Friday, a high of 3 and an overnight of negative 3. Right now, across the Upper Clutha, it is 2 degrees, but feels like negative 3.
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9: Live across the Upper Clutha, this is Radio Wanaka. Breakfast show here. Jack is my name. Absolute pleasure as always. Feeling a little stiff today because Tuesday evenings we play social basketball down at the Wanaka Rec Centre. And the Wanaka Rec Centre is actually celebrating 10 years, which is really exciting. So we'll take a look at what that means for the Rec Centre. But for my knees, it's time to find a seat. Daily Greats up next. This is Ray. Where's my husband?

0: Jesus Jones, right here, right now. This is Radio Wanaka. Good morning, Jack, waking you up across the Upper Clutha, 99.1, 92.2, and anywhere with the iHeart app. If you've been here this time of morning, you'll know the drill. We do a thing called your daily greats because we need to remind ourselves how blinking fantastic we are. I know it's hard, right, telling ourselves nice things, because I'm sure you're quick to tell yourself negative things if you screw up and you mess up and you F up, maybe, and you might put yourself down. But this is where we flip the script and tell ourselves nice stuff. Short and sweet this morning, you don't need a new year, a new month, or a Monday. You just need a moment to decide. This could be that moment. It could be this moment. It could be a moment in maybe an hour's time. You know, sometimes we try and wait for the perfect thing to get the thing, because we need the thing to do the thing. But actually, no, it's a decision. It's not the thing, it's not something that you can hold, it's something internal. And we all have that switch that we can flip, so it's not something that you can just do. You have to make the decision, and then you just do it. So it is something you can just do. It's bloody confusing, isn't it? You have the power to decide. Because we don't need a new year, you don't need a Monday, you don't need a new challenge, you don't need a new diet, you don't need a new kickstart. You just need to make a decision. Make the choice. This is the moment. It's yours. It's no one else's. Oh, and then it's gone. Oh, and then it's gone. You know what I mean? It's like blinking. The moments come and go. We will never have this moment right now ever again. That's why it's so important to tell ourselves nice things. Affirmations, positive quotes are great. But now you know the work lies in the day. So go and smash out your morning. If you've already been up for a few hours, let's go. You're doing it. You're living. And if you're just waking up, well, ease into the day and get on with it, because we're doing it. We're living. Please don't forget how great you are. You are enough. You are loved. And I'll blink and remind you every blinking day. Can't stress that enough. I just want to shake it into you. You are great.
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0: Katie Tuntill, good morning. My knees are a bit sore. I was saying that earlier because we have Tuesday night basketball last night. NBT, new basketball team, took on the Bay Hawks. And, well, we got the dub just. It was a two-point game, and wow, what an awesome matchup. But here's a nice one, because we play at the Wanaka Rec Centre. Maybe your kids play their sports, maybe they go swimming there, or maybe for something else. But it's a nice one that everyone can connect to. The Wanaka Rec Centre is turning 10, and in that time, it's clocked up more than 2 million visits, which is pretty huge when you think about it, because if you've been here a while, you'll remember there was a lot of debate on where it should even go, showgrounds or three parks. At the time, three parks was basically just paddocks. Now look at it. Since opening in 2016, the rec centre's become the heartbeat for the town. Swimming lessons, kids learning the basics, those same kids growing up playing sports there, social leagues, group fitness, casual swims, rainy day activities. It really is one of those places that touches everyone in the community. It's not just the numbers, but it's the stories. They're calling it 10 years, 2 million stories, because behind every visit, there's something. First swim, first game, first time back in the gym to shoot some hoops. What it's all about is connecting, getting people together, and I like it. They're running a promo actually with the QLDC, so if you grab a membership, you get a bit of extra, you get a little bit of give back. So it's a community celebration. It will happen early next year. There's going to be a party because Wanaka is growing a lot. In those 10 years, we've seen town just boom. Do we need more space? Maybe. Maybe we need a bigger facility. I reckon we need a gym attached to it. Like, it's just growing. But yeah, next year we will have a big party at the Rec Centre. But today we are celebrating the 10th year of the Wanaka Rec.
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0: Snow reports are back, all thanks to Galloway Cook Allen Lawyers. We'll get straight to the point at 7:20 and just after 8:20 each day. Enjoy your day if you're heading up the hill. And even if you're not, enjoy it still.
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0: Taylor Swift, Anti-Hero, this is Radio Wanaka, waking you up, all thanks to Southern Lakes Panel Beating. Great to have your company this morning. After 6.30, we will take a look at what made history on this day. There's a couple of funky songs that were celebrated on this day, so we'll get there after your news and sport, which is next.
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2: In this update, another wet morning for Marlborough and North Canterbury residents. Heavy rain warnings are in place for parts of the region. Multiple Kaikoura residents were asked to evacuate due to flooding and to not return home overnight. Most of State Highway 1 closed overnight, as well as parts of State Highway 63 and 6. Economists are divided on whether the Reserve Bank should hike the official cash rate today. Economists agree the OCR will rise soon, probably two or three times before the end of the year. Some think that should start today, pointing to inflation looking more buoyant. Many others disagree, saying the fuel supply shock has eased with prices rapidly falling. Consumer NZ says the Commerce Commission's latest efforts won't make a seismic shift in supermarket prices. The Commission's announced it will look into fees that suppliers pay supermarkets for things like promotion and restocking. Consumer Head of Research and Advocacy Gemma Rasmussen says the Commission has just been tinkering around the edges. She says it will be tricky to figure out if a line has been crossed.
3: What is the line between when there is tough business negotiations between a business and a supplier and between bullying and intimidation?
2: We're seeing our worst outbreak of strangles horse disease in 20 years. Thoroughbred Racing NZ is introducing measures to contain the spread of the highly contagious infection after it was recorded in a dozen locations across Waikato and Auckland. That's news.
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2: In sport, Lionel Messi's dug Argentina out of major trouble to save their Football World Cup title defence. The defending champions were trailing Egypt 2-0 late in their round of 16 match before Messi's recovery job began in the 79th minute when crossing the ball in to set up Argentina's first goal. Messi then scored the equaliser before Argentina's comeback job was complete in the second minute of stoppage time on TVNZ.
4: Racing back as fast as they can!
2: Argentina won 3-2. Defending champion today, Pogacar has had to hand the leader's yellow jersey over to Norway's Torsten Train after stage four of cycling's Tour de France. That's sport. I'm Jodie Gill.
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0: Good morning. We have a road snowfall warning still in place for the Lindis Pass and also on the Crown Range. Mostly cloudy today with showers down low and snow up high this morning. A high of 4 and a low of 0. Tomorrow, cloud clearing, becoming fine before dawn with some light winds and a high of 4 degrees. Friday, Matariki public holiday, partly cloudy, light winds and a high of 3. This weekend, why not Saturday, only reaching a high of 2, an overnight of negative 4, and some light winds through the day. Right now, across the Clutha, or the Upper Clutha, it's 2 degrees, but feels like negative 3, so it is cold.
1: 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Sue and Barry Bruce have the right vehicle for you at wanakarentacar.co.nz.
0: If you're heading over the Crown Range, chains must be carried. This is that chains must be carried situation. Remember, we have that new fine if you don't have your chains when it says chains must be carried over places like the Lindis Pass, the Crown Range, etc. You can be fined up to $750. So today, or this morning especially, it's definitely one of those days. Lindis Pass has snow. Haas Pass expect some delays as they do some rock clearing. It is open, but there has been some slips with the past weather. And of course, the Crown Range has snow. Grit trucks, CMA is being sprayed, grits being laid. And yeah, just take your time when travelling, please. You know, I feel like I repeat myself constantly with the road reports, but it is just, it's common sense, but it's not so common nowadays, is it? Anyway, please drive to the conditions. It is not worth checking your phone or rushing to get somewhere, especially with winter here. Next, we are going to go back in time. We're going to transport with today in history. First, some music, though. It's Radio Wanaka, Lifehouse, hanging by a moment. Good morning, it's 6:32.

Live across the Upper Clutha, this is Radio Wanaka broadcasting from our Cliff Wilson studios. Nice and dark outside, and it's currently 2 degrees, feels like negative 3. Let's go back in time right now, and we'll celebrate day in history. The day is, of course, the 8th of July. Whew, it's going fast. Let's go back to 1989. This song here was going gangbusters on the charts. It's Good Thing by Fine Young Cannibals. Very, very catchy. And another song that was pretty popular in 1965, this song here by The Stones, The Rock.

0: Still to this day, very fun song to hear. Lots of weddings, lots of events will play that song. It's always normally at the rugby in the build-up. And a movie, why not? On this day in 2005, Owen Wilson, Vince Vaughn, they released Wedding Crashers. My favourite scene from Wedding Crashers.
1: Okay.
2: Jeremy. Jeremy, you're amazing.
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2: Good, because I'd find you.
0: Oh, crazy. If you haven't seen the movie, good comedy. Back when comedy movies were actually funny. And that's Today in History on Radio Wanaka.
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Def Leppard, Pour Some Sugar on Me. It's 9 minutes away from seven. Good morning. Time to take a look at your headlines. And let's see what's developing in news. And it is all thanks to Willow Ridge Developments, the final stage of Meadowstone Alpha Series. It's on the market. Over 50% has already sold. Give Jared Fraser at Willow Ridge Developments a call on 443 6905. Seriously, go and build on one of these perfect sections. Let's go and look at the New Zealand Herald. And an Air New Zealand customer says they were left stranded after their flight departed earlier than expected, prompting questions about airline communications. Oh, they leave too early, they leave too late. Just get to the airport on time, or even before you fly. I'm there like 4 or 5 hours earlier, honestly. And then over at the Wanaka app, the Wanaka Rec Centre is celebrating 10 years of serving the community, marking a decade of sport, fitness and local events. And then across the ditch, news.com.au, concern is growing over a so-called teen fight club, with critiques describing the trend as dangerous and calling for action. Well, if you know anything about fight club and the rules, they're breaking the first one just by even talking about it. If you like your news and you like podcasts, check out the Front Page Podcast with Chelsea Daniels and you'll get all your headlines nationwide in one spot. This is Sia Unstoppable.

0: Radio Wanaka. Good morning, Jack with you, waking you up across the Upper Clutha, 99.1 in Cromwell, 92.2 here in Wanaka, and anywhere in the world with the iHeartRadio app. Do you find streaming services just to be bombarding us? It's like, what's this? We've got this one. This one's here. I'm getting a whole bunch of info around the new HBO. It's been around for a couple of weeks now. It's definitely the newest one on the scene, and I thought, oh my goodness, how many more streaming services do we really need? And I say that like I pay for any of them, but still, I'm a freeloader still at the right age of 31, freeloading off mum and dad. Thanks for the Netflix. And if anyone's got Disney Plus, send us your password. No, don't. Never send your passwords. I'm just getting bombarded. Anyway, after 7 o'clock, we are hiding the snowman this year for the winter school holidays, and I'll tell you more about that after your news, sport, and weather. How you can win, all thanks to the Snow Farm.
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4: In this update, Marlborough and North Canterbury residents are going to have to wait a bit longer for respite from the rain. Multiple Kaikoura residents were asked to evacuate yesterday after a state of emergency was declared. Several roads closed overnight, including most of State Highway 1. Meanwhile, some Blenheim campers near the Orpower River were forced to move to higher ground. Met Service meteorologist Sylvia Martino is expecting another wet morning.
5: We're not seeing the heavy rates we've had in the last couple of days, but the rain is carrying on, so throughout the day it will start to ease off.
4: A timely warning, severe flooding may become more common as ocean temperatures rise. A World Meteorological Organization report shows average sea surface temperatures in the Southwest Pacific Ocean were the second highest on record last year behind 2024. Victoria University climate science professor James Renwick says a warmer atmosphere has more moisture in it, so storms will have more rainfall. Concerns for the victims involved in the reinvestigation of dozens of sexual abuse and child protection cases. More than 50 cases overseen by one senior police officer, understood by RNZ to be Detective Inspector Kevin Ferry, are being looked into again. Help Auckland Chief Executive Director Catherine McPhillips says it's devastating for adults seeking justice, but even more concerning for the kids involved.
6: They're even more serious because we don't know if he's meant that children have been left in situations of being abused or not.
4: New Zealand employment contracts are becoming increasingly peppered with restraint of trade clauses. A new OECD study reveals 43% of the country's employees are covered by them, more than the 14 other countries surveyed. The study notes it's fair for companies to prevent employees from taking trade secrets, clients and colleagues when they leave, but notes some could be going overboard, making it hard for people to change jobs. That's news.
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4: In sport, the FIFA World Cup defending champions have pulled off one of the tournament's most remarkable recoveries.
8: It looks very much in doubt with 11 minutes to go, but it's still on for Argentina. It's been epic in Atlanta, a game that had everything.
4: As you heard on TVNZ, Argentina have come from 2-0 down against Egypt, scoring three late goals within 13 minutes to win their round of 16 match in Atlanta 3-2. Argentina progress to meet either Switzerland or Colombia in the quarterfinals. They kick off in Vancouver from 8 a.m. The New Zealand under-20s have rebounded from conceding early to beat Italy 45-15 and wrap up pool play unbeaten at the Junior Rugby World Cup in Georgia. That's sport. I'm Jodie Gill.
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9: At the Mardi Air, good morning. A high of 4 degrees today. Mostly cloudy with a chance of a shower this morning. It was slightly drizzling on the way to work, but doesn't look too bad at the moment. Road snowfall warning for the Lindis Pass and on the Crown Range until around 11 a.m. this morning. Tomorrow, completely clearing up. We've got the sun emoji back. Sun for the day. Only a high high of 4, though, so it's going to be, fingers crossed, maybe a bluebird, I'll call it now, and an overnight of negative 2. Friday dropping right down to 3 degrees being the high and negative 3 being the low. Saturday pretty much the same, partly cloudy, light winds, very cold, a high of 2 and a low of negative 4. Sunday again, not really getting past 5 degrees, a high of 4 and an overnight of 0, partly cloudy and light winds for the weekend. 13th of July, which is next Monday, a high of 8 and rain. Right now across the Upper Clutha, it's still 2 degrees.
3: 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Sue and Barry Bruce have the right vehicle for you at wanakarentacar.co.nz.
9: We have a road snowfall warning over the Crown Range this morning, and conditions could change. Two chains must be fitted. So at the moment, chains just need to be carried, but watch for the signs just in case you need to put them on. Crews are putting the CMA spray and clearing snow. Also around Wānaka, of course, we have roadworks just on Riverbank Road and just after the Albert Town Bridge. Drive safe. It is still winter, and enjoy your morning.
3: We don't just share the stories of Upper Clutha, we live them. 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
9: Absolute pleasure to have your company this morning. Great to be here. Jack Vanderhayden's my name. This is Radio Wānaka. I am sitting down this morning because my knees are sore. We play social basketball on a Tuesday night at the Wānaka Rec Centre. And by golly gosh, what a great game against the Bay Hawks. Fantastic competition. A nice level of aggression, but not too much. Fair play. Shaking hands at the end of the game. That's what it's all about. It is social league, but still, boy, what a game. We won by 2 points, so feeling good, but very, very sore. But I've got some good news that will definitely turn my frown upside down. We've hidden some snowmen, all thanks to the snow farm, these school holidays, and I want you to find them. I'll give you some clues where they are in a couple songs' time. First, though, it's the Red Hot Chili Peppers on Radio Wānaka.

0: Ellie Lange, choosing Texas. It's 14 after 7. Morning, this is Radio Wanaka. Jack is my name. Absolute pleasure as always. I know I harp on about it, but I love it. I love my mornings with you. And I love school holidays because we get to do this, and it's every winter. We've teamed up with Sam Lee and the team at the Snow Farm. They had their open day yesterday. We caught up with Sam on the show. If you missed that chat, you can head over to wherever you get your podcasts and find out more about opening day 2.0. Now, with the Snow Farm being opened, I have gone out to town and hidden the snowmen. Now, these snowmen, they're cartoon snowmen. It's on a big A5 card, like a core flute size, and you won't miss them, but you do need to find them. So what happens is, you'll go around town, you might say pop in, let's say you pop into a shop that has lots of books right in the heart of town. You can buy your lotto tickets from there. You might come across a lady called Spud, Kate behind the counter. You can buy a book there. You know where I'm talking about. If you know, you know. At the back there, they sell heaps of Lego. You may find one of the snowmen right there. And then once you found that snowman, you go, oh, sweet, oh, I found one. There's a little note on that snowman that will tell you how to enter this competition. But I can tell you now, all you have to do is tell me where you found a snowman. Easy as, if you found one or 10, it doesn't matter. All you have to do is email radiowanaka@nzme.co.nz and tell me where you found the snowman. Simple. These are the shops that you go into every day, I promise. We were talking about the Wanaka Rec Centre. I was there last night. I may or may not have dropped one there. Yeah, you will see them, okay? I promise you. These are the shops that you frequent every other day, if not every day, here in Wanaka and surrounds. So find the snowman. All you have to do is find them and then email radiowanaka@nzme.co.nz. 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We've got adult and children Snow Fun Zone and tubing entry tickets. 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We've got half-day family experience passes, which includes like a trail package for your kids and yourselves to go on some cross-country skis and tobogganing and stuff, or snowshoeing, and an hour lesson on how to actually do the cross-country skiing. So we've really crammed a couple of prizes in here. 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

0: 7:27, good morning, this is Radio Wanaka. Jack Vander Hayden with you for breakfast. Currently 4 degrees across the Upper Clutha, and we are expecting some showers later this morning. Let's be honest and acknowledge something here. We have so many streaming services now, and how many are you actually paying for? I know I'm only paying technically for one, the others I freeload. We got Disney Plus, Netflix, Prime Video, Apple Plus TV, Neon, TVNZ Plus, 3 Now, YouTube Premium, and now we have just been given HBO Max. It's been out for a couple of weeks now. It's landed in New Zealand. But at what point, though, does actually watching something and choosing to watch something become harder than actually watching something? But in saying that, HBO Max does seem to be a pretty big deal. The home of some of these big shows, House of Dragon, you may have heard of it, The White Lotus, The Last of Us. But what I'm curious about is what actually makes HBO the next big thing, because I'm getting all these ads coming up on my, you know, For You pages and the content that I'm watching. It's like, buy this, get this. And I'm like, okay, but will Kiwis actually get the blockbusters and the episodes the same time as the rest of the world? Because notoriously, we have been on delay. You know, we only just got Toy Story 3 in cinemas here in Wanaka. We're a little bit behind the time. No, I'm joking. But you know what I mean. We seem to be behind the rest of the world. Will we get the movies the same time as the States? And what about other subscriptions? Do we need to have a premium account, or can you just get a basic account? There's just so many questions that I want to ask. So I've done some rangahau, which is the Māori word for research. I have done some deep dives, and I found an email. Oh, yeah, an email. Dun, dun, dun. And I've sent that email a message, to see if it actually is the real person. So I have found someone from HBO Max to see if they will join us on the show this morning to talk about HBO. Give them the space to give us the elevator pitch to see if we'll convert. Because honestly, like, how many streaming subscriptions do you actually have? And then how often are you actually using them? And how many shows are you actually watching? And does adding one more just confuse everything to smithereens? Because my brain's already mush with the stuff that I'm watching. I don't know about you, but we'll see if this email works.
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0: Snow reports are back, all thanks to Galloway Cook Allen Lawyers. We're getting straight to point this winter, and for all your legal needs, personal or professional, reach out to the team at Galloway Cook Allen. Wanaka, the countdown is on. On stage, Wanaka's production of That Bloody Woman opens next week at the Lake Wanaka Centre. This bold Kiwi rock musical tells the story of Kate Shepherd and the woman who changed history, packed with incredible music, humour and outstanding local talent. Tickets are selling fast, so don't miss out.
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1: Radio Wanaka News with Mitre 10 Mega Wanaka, stocking kindling, fire starters and pellets to keep your home warm this winter.
5: In this update, economists are divided on whether the Reserve Bank should hike the official cash rate today. The central bank's releasing its latest OCR decision at 2 p.m. Economists agree the OCR will rise soon, probably two or three times before the end of the year. Some think that should start today, pointing to inflation looking more buoyant. New documents show the Prime Minister quietly delegated national security responsibilities to Senior Minister Mark Mitchell in his April cabinet reshuffle. Mitchell was given a new associate ministerial role for national security and intelligence, seemingly the first for the broader portfolio. Hundreds of evacuations, flooded rivers, road closures and more rain continuing to hit the Upper South Island. A state of emergency remains in place for the Kaikoura district after the Kowhai River breached its banks links yesterday. A red rain warning for parts of Marlborough and parts of North Canterbury ends at 10 a.m. Thoroughbred Racing NZ is on high alert, with 12 locations recording Strangles disease across Waikato and Auckland. Strangles causes fever, respiratory issues and breathing problems in horses and donkeys, though usually isn't deadly. Te Awamutu trials were postponed yesterday. Welfare General Manager Samantha Fursden says this is the worst outbreak we've had in 20 years.
6: It's highly contagious, so we know that it passes quickly between horses, and so really our intention right now is to limit the spread as quickly as possible.
5: That's news.
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5: In sport, Lionel Messi's reclaimed the outright lead in the FIFA World Cup's Golden Boot race after leading Argentina to a remarkable comeback win over Egypt. The defending champions were down 2-0 late in their round of 16 match in Atlanta before three goals within 13 minutes snatched the 3-2 victory. Messi put the cross in for the first goal before netting the equaliser on TVNZ. Switzerland and Colombia meet from 8 a.m. Rugby officials say they'll work to establish what needs to be done to tackle referee abuse. All club matches in Wellington have been cancelled this weekend due to abuse. That's sport. I'm Jodie Gill.
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0: Alrighty, a high of 4 degrees today, mostly cloudy today with the occasional shower this morning and clearing this afternoon. We still are in a road snowfall warning for the Lindis Pass and also the Crown Range. Chains must be carried. You don't need them on just yet, but they must be carried if you're heading over the Crown Range. Tomorrow, mostly sunny, a high of 4 degrees, should be a bluebird, and an overnight of -2. Cloud clearing and some light winds dying in the afternoon for Thursday. And then Friday, public holiday, Matariki, partly cloudy, light winds and a high of 3. And then on Saturday this weekend, a high of 2, partly cloudy and some light winds. And then Sunday, partly cloudy, light winds and a high of 4. Right now it is 2 degrees, but currently feels like -3 across the Upper Clutha.
1: 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Sue and Barry Bruce have the right vehicle for you at wanakarentacar.co.nz.
0: We have a road snowfall warning over the Crown Range this morning and conditions could change. Two chains must be fitted. So at the moment, chains just need to be carried, but watch for the signs just in case you need to put them on. Crews are putting the CMA spray and clearing snow. Also around Wānaka, of course, we have roadworks just on Riverbank Road and just after the Albert Town Bridge. Drive safe. It is still winter and enjoy your morning. And just a reminder that Camp Hill Road Bridge is closed from 8 this morning until 5:30. Tomorrow is the last day of that closure. So that is for our Hawea Flat residents and people who travel that way. So you will need to go via Cemetery Road past Longview or come through Luggett. Just a heads up, Camp Hill Road Bridge is closed this morning and tomorrow morning from 8 a.m. until 5 p.m. That email that I was talking about earlier, we were talking streaming services, it is sent to the head of HBO. So let's see what happens. I'm not sure where they're based, if it's an American email or a Australian New Zealand email, but we can only see what happens. I've invited them on the show to see if we can find out more about this new streaming service. Exciting stuff.

He's not just talking about Upper Clutha, he's living it. There is no one more local than Jack. Radio Wanaka Breakfast with Jack Vanderhayden.

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2: Justin Timberlake, sexy back at 7:43. This school holidays for winter, we've teamed up with the Snow Farm for Radio Wanaka's Find the Snowman. If you are shopping locally, maybe you're at the Wanaka Rec Centre and you see a snowman somewhere, do what it says on the snowman and you could win big, all thanks to the Snow Farm. This one here coming out of Cromwell this morning, pretty awesome for winter. It's one of those simple but brilliant ideas. It is called Light Up Your Letterbox. Sounds exactly what it is. Instead of decking out the whole house, lights, decorations, the whole works, Cromwell are just saying, let's just do the letterboxes, and I like it. Make it glow, make it creative, and make it fun. What it is, it's all part of the Light Up Winter event, which is actually hitting 10 years later this year, so it's pretty cool. But this one's a new twist to get more people involved, because not everyone's got the time, we understand that, or the budget to get on the whole house decorated for winter. But a letterbox, that's pretty doable, and it's school holidays, so give the kids a task. Bring some light, bring some colour, some creativity, and then suddenly your whole street is just popping. Now, there's also some prizes up for grabs. How good is this? The top one is a $500 Prezi card to go and spend, and then there's a couple of more for second and third. But I reckon it is less about winning and more about just getting involved, because winter, especially down in central, can sometimes be a little gloomy. Sometimes we don't even see the sky, and it can be a little bit meh. Cold mornings, dark nights, I get it. Same routines. But this one here adds a little bit of light, literally, to your letterbox. It is happening all through July. Winners will be announced early August, so entries are open. So if you've got the kids at home, this could be a bit of fun. And who knows, your letterbox might end up being the brightest and best in Cromwell.
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0: 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A wondrous place for parents and grandparents to take the kids these school holidays.
1: We celebrate every day thanks to the National Transport and Toy Museum. Yes, like the voiceover lady said, great place to go during the school holidays, which is upon us now. To the book now, 44th birthday from wife Emma to Nathan. Happy 44th birthday, Nathan. That's from Emma, the kids, and Sophie. Happy birthday, Nathan. 44 never looked so good. And then down the list, someone a little bit younger, it's Chloe. Chloe's turning 17 today. School holidays, Chloe, last year at Mac. Enjoy. Exams will be fast approaching. You got this, Chloe. That's lots of love.

Whatever it may be, we'll celebrate it. Just let me know on the text line each day, just before 7:50. You can text in your celebrations to 2442. All thanks to the National Transport and Toy Museum. We celebrate youth.

0: Shut up and dance, walk the moon. Okay, I'll shut up and dance. Don't tell me what to do. Oh, gosh. Earlier on the show, we were talking about streaming services and the fact that I've been getting bombarded, and maybe you're the same, with these new streaming services like HBO. But before we knock it, we should try before we buy. I found an email literally on Google this morning, and I've had a reply just before it came through from a Michael Brooks. He's the managing director for Warner Brothers HBO Australia and New Zealand. We literally have the top dog. It works. And on the bottom it said, how did you get this email? I just Googled it. We're going to catch up with Michael then after 8 o'clock. I want to ask him if we're going to get the shows the same time as everyone else, because that could be the buying point for me with these new streaming services. So we're going to find out more from Michael Brooks from Warner Brothers HBO Max after 8 o'clock. Kind of cool.
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8: In this update, Kaikoura has been drenched by more than 2 months' worth of rain in just 48 hours. A state of emergency remains in place after the Kowhai River breached its banks, forcing more than 150 people from their homes. A red heavy rain warning for parts of Marlborough and North Canterbury remains in force until 10 a.m. Meteorologist John Law says the Kaikoura Peninsula has had 130 millimetres of rainfall in the last 2 days. Most of State Highway 1 between Blenheim and Christchurch remains closed due to serious flooding. State Highway 63 along Marlborough's Wairo Valley is also closed. Hike or hold steady at 2.25%. There's division over what the Reserve Bank will do with official cash rate today. ANZ and BNZ are both picking it'll be raised by 25 points. The Institute of Economic Research is expecting the bank's board to be split and for Governor Anna Bremen to make the captain's call. NZ IER senior economist Ting Huang says her own group had mixed views, but one prevailed.
9: The shadow boards recommend that the central bank keep the OCR on hold at 2.25% today.
8: Some volunteer firefighters in Auckland are no longer willing to be the backup during professional firefighter strikes. Fire and Emergency's main contingency plan for emergencies during prolonged industrial action has been to rely on the nearly 600 volunteer firefighters nationwide. Our newsroom understands at least one volunteer brigade has officially raised the decision not to respond outside their area during strikes, while some have made themselves unofficially unavailable. We're seeing the worst outbreak of strangles horse disease in 20 years. Thoroughbred Racing NZ is introducing measures to contain the spread of the highly contagious infection after it was recorded in a dozen locations across Waikato and Auckland. Strangles causes a fever and respiratory problems, but isn't usually deadly. That's news.
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8: In sport, Egypt have been denied a first Football World Cup quarterfinal appearance in devastating fashion. They had a shock 2-0 lead over Argentina in their round of 16 match until falling victim to a late 3-goal, 13-minute onslaught to lose 3-2 in Atlanta. Lionel Messi led the defending champions' comeback, crossing in the first goal before netting the second himself. Argentina progressed to meet either Switzerland or Colombia in the quarterfinals. Those two are kicking off now in Vancouver. Vancouver. The International Olympic Committee has provisionally lifted a suspension on Russian athletes ahead of the Los Angeles Games in 2028. The sanction has been in place since 2023 in response to the war in Ukraine. That's sport. I'm Jody Gill.
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11: Good morning. Happy hump day. A high of 4 degrees today. Mostly cloudy with a chance of a shower at some point this morning. Tomorrow, clearing up. Cloud clearing before dawn with some light winds and a high of 4 and an overnight of negative 2. And then public holiday Friday, we have a high of 3, an overnight of negative 3, light winds and partly cloudy. Saturday on the weekend, a high of 2, partly cloudy with some light winds. And for Sunday, a high of 4 and some light winds. Right now across the Upper Clutha, it's 2 degrees, but currently feels like negative 2. So it's cold.
7: 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Sue and Barry Bruce have the right vehicle for you at wanakarentacar.co.nz.
11: We have a road snowfall warning over the Crown Range this morning, and conditions could change. Two chains must be fitted. So at the moment, chains just need to be carried, but watch for the signs just in case you need to put them on. Crews are putting the CMA spray and clearing snow. Also around Wānaka, of course, we have roadworks just on Riverbank Road and just after the Albert Town Bridge. Drive safe. It is still winter, and enjoy your morning.
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11: Live across the Upper Clutha, this is Radio Wānaka, broadcasting here from 9 Cliff Wilson Street. Remember, if you drive past, give us a toot, give us a wave. I will wave back, regardless if you wave up here to the studio. This morning on the show, around 7 o'clock, we're talking about streaming services, and it feels like they're getting out of hand. And there's a new one on the block. It's been out for a couple of weeks. It's called HBO Max, and I thought, well, why not Google an email? And literally, you can Google anything. An email came up. I've sent an email this morning. I got a reply about 10, 20 minutes ago from Michael Brooks, the managing director for Warner Brothers HBO Max Australia and New Zealand. Literally the boss. He replied. He said, hey, I'm up early. I'm happy to chat. He's given me his number. How good? We're going to chat to him next about HBO and why we should maybe download it and get it. How good? All right, we're going to catch up with Michael after some music. This is Harry Styles, American Goose.

0: Radio Wanaka, good morning. Jack Vanderhaden with you for breakfast. We have been speaking about streaming services and the new ones to town. It's HBO. So I have tracked down the head honcho. We are joined on the show this morning from Australia, tapping in to the broadcast this morning. We have Michael Brooks. He is the ANZ Managing Director for Warner Brothers Australia and New Zealand. Michael joins us now. Morning, Michael.
1: Good morning.
0: Thank you so much for taking your time this morning. I know it's extremely early for you to join us bright and early on the Radio Wanaka Breakfast Show, but HBO, I'm getting the emails, we're seeing the ads. HBO has launched here in New Zealand. Can you tell us about it?
1: Yeah, look, I think, you know, we've launched, I think we're 3 weeks into the launch, and it's been incredibly successful. The response has been incredible. I think that sort of dates back to why we launched in the first place, which is because we've got such a keen fan base. There's a real assimilation between, I think, Kiwi audiences, the way Kiwis approach creativity, the way HBO creates creativity, and that's why we've had such a great sort of fan base there for many years. So, you know, that's why we wanted to bring the service. Obviously, the content's been in the region for a long time, but we wanted to bring the actual, you know, full product and streaming experience and user experience to the Kiwi fans so they could experience it firsthand. So, yeah, we're 3 weeks in and going incredibly well. And very excited for the future.
0: Michael, the content that you would find on HBO, you have all the superhero movies, the originals. What kind of stuff can fans expect from HBO with big names that you guys back?
1: Yeah, look, I think obviously HBO on HBO Max, it's the full gamut of everything that we have within the Warner Brothers Discovery catalog. So it's all of the HBO first run series, so you know the big epic shows that you're seeing now, like House of the Dragon, which is on the series at the moment. And we're building towards an incredible brand new series of Harry Potter at the back end of this year. So that's all the first run series of HBO. It's also the massive library. So think of, you know, The Sopranos, Sex and the City, all of those shows that are iconic that people will remember. So you've got a massive library catalog of shows there. And then you've got all of the Warner Brothers content. So all of the Epic Studio films, plus all of our brand new releases. So all of the films that are just coming straight out of the cinemas onto the service. So right now we've got One Battle After Another. We've got Wuthering Heights on the service. So you get a full range of everything, plus the Discovery content as well.
0: Michael, if someone was listening right now and they probably are bombarded with streaming services, what's the elevator pitch? If you're going, hey, have you got HBO? What are you telling these people who are looking to maybe switch their services?
1: Yeah, look, if you look at our marketing campaign that we've gone out with, which is similar in Australia, we wanted to differentiate ourselves by making sure that we are a premium offering. So we are a premium content offering, so there is always something that you can find on the service. So that was where the sort of all killer, no filler tagline came from. And that's really the difference, I think. We if you go onto the service, you will find something that you watch. You don't have to stream for endless hours. And that was kind of the consumer pain point that we were trying to respond to when we sort of created the service here. So I think that's what people will experience, is that you can go on there and there is just endless great titles that you can find seamlessly, and there's always something there that you want to watch.
0: I absolutely love that. Joining us on the phone this morning from Australia, we have Managing Director, ANZ Managing Director from Warner Brothers, Michael Brooks is with us. Michael, now, we sometimes get left behind here in Aotearoa, New Zealand. We're a little bit behind the times. Do we get the shows the same time and the episodes the same time as the rest of the world, or are we on delay?
1: There is absolutely no delay. Woo-hoo. So you get them day and date with the US as they drop. So absolutely no delay. And so, yeah, that's the great thing. And I think if you look back at the relationship, I think, between New Zealand and our company, there's a lot of ties, and it goes right back to things like, you know, Flight of the Conchords, which was basically defined a lot of the comedy DNA for HBO. And that was an incredible period and a great period for creativity in New Zealand as well. But like, we've done so many feature films. We're filming right now in New Zealand. We're in pre-production on Lord of the Rings, Hunt for Gollum. We've got the second Minecraft movie that we're in production on. So there's been this epic long sort of relationship between HBO, Warner Brothers and New Zealand. And we just want to continue that on because we love the relationship.
0: That is so exciting. Michael, if people want to find out more and maybe sign up to the platform, where is the best place listeners can do that?
1: Just go straight to hbomax.com. That's the simplest way. All the information's there, all the pricing's there. So if you have been previously looking at our pricing and accessing our content, you've been paying around $23 for the ad experience. But with HBO Max coming into the market, that price is now $10.99. So you can access it as a promo offer. It's $10.99 to start that HBO Max journey, which we think is great value in a tricky cost of living time.
0: It definitely is. Michael Brooks, Managing Director, ANZ Managing Director from Warner Brothers. Thank you so much for your time this morning and giving us the update on HBO.
1: No worries. Thanks so much.
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0: Radio Wanaka, good morning. Jack Van Daden with you for breakfast. It's time to hit up the hill.
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0: We're getting straight to the point this morning, all thanks to Galloway Cook Allen Lawyers. Chains on all vehicles hitting up Cadrona this morning. Lots of snow from Chain Bay 1 for two-wheel drives, and then from Valley View Car Park for four-wheel drives. Open, snowy day. It's cold, some light winds. Things are open. The White Star Express, Captain's is on delay, Valley View's on delay, but hopefully they will be opening. How good? And then let's come back across town and go and take a look at Treble Cone. How was opening day? Did you have a blast? Town yesterday seemed really quiet, and I put it down to everybody bar me was up at Treble Cone having a ski, so very jealous. Home Basin is open and they will start spinning very soon, so enjoy your morning up at TC. Chains on two-wheel drives, and all four-wheel drives must carry chains. And then the Snow Farm, they had 2.0 opening day yesterday. We caught up with Sam from the Snow Farm yesterday on the show, and they are open once again. Let's take a look at the snow report for the Snow Farm. Winter season is here. Now, it is on hold for backcountry huts, backcountry cross skiing, and the snow fun zone. Just with wind and pushing snow around, it's got to get groomed and whatnot. So it is on hold, but still, exciting stuff. The road is open, chains on two-wheel drives, and I am jealous if you're going to the snow. Remember, we are hiding the snowman all thanks to the Snow Farm these school holidays. So if you are shopping in town, maybe you didn't get up the hill, go and find the snowman and you could win big all thanks to the Snow Farm.
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8: In this update, it's thought another split vote could be on the cards for today's OCR decision. The Reserve Bank will announce its decision at 2pm. BNZ Head of Research Stephen Topliss expects a 25 basis point increase, taking it from 2.25% to 2.5%. He says the banks had to make decisions amongst uncertainty.
9: They went into the last meeting in the midst of an oil shock and trying to work out what the hell that meant. And now they're going into a meeting where it looks like it's all done and dusted, but nobody's certain.
8: There's concern around restraint of trades being cut and pasted across all levels of the workforce. A new OECD study reveals 43% of the country's employees are covered by them, more than the 14 other countries surveyed. Employment specialist Jennifer Mills says most restraints are all the same.
10: Where an employee is seeking to leave, an employer is seeking to enforce the restraint and may need to ask the authority to vary restraint to ensure it is reasonable to uphold.
8: More wet weather is forecast for the Upper South Island today, and it's continuing on a pathway north. Met Service says Kaikoura has caught more than 2 months' rain in 48 hours. A state of emergency remains in place after the Kowhai River breached its banks, forcing more than 150 people from their homes. There are strong wind watches around the Marlborough Sounds, Wellington and Taranaki later today. That's news.
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8: In sport, Lionel Messi's led Argentina to an extraordinary FIFA World Cup victory over Egypt, snatching a quarterfinal spot in dramatic fashion. Down 2-0, approaching the 80th minute of their round of 16 match, a 13-minute surge saw the South Americans rally for a 3-2 victory. Messi set up the first goal before netting the second himself, reclaiming the outright lead in the tournament's golden boot race. Messi's credited the win to the determination of the entire team, speaking via a translator.
11: We felt relief. It wasn't easy to come back from two goals down. But as I always say, this group never gives up. We always try to fight until the end.
8: Defending champion Tadej Pogacar has had to hand the leader's yellow jersey over to Norway's Torsten Train after stage four of cycling's Tour de France. That's sport. I'm Jodie Gill.
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0: Good morning, a high of 4 degrees. Today mostly cloudy with the chance of a shower. It has been slightly drizzling. It's kind of on and off right now. And a road snowfall warning for the Crown Range and also the Lindis Pass. Tomorrow clearing up, high of 4. Mostly sunny with some light winds. I'm thinking a bluebird day for Thursday. Then that cloud is returning for Friday. Matariki, public holiday, a high of 4, an overnight of negative 4, partly cloudy and light winds. Rain possibly for Saturday evening, partly cloudy and a slight chance of showers with a high of 2 degrees is the high. And Sunday, definitely not sunny Sunday. It's going to be cold. A high of 4, an overnight of negative 3 and partly cloudy for Sunday. Right now across the Upper Clutha, it's 2 degrees. It feels like negative 2.
7: 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Sue and Barry Bruce have the right vehicle for you at wanakarentacar.co.nz.
0: We have a road snowfall warning over the Crown Range this morning, and conditions could change. Two chains must be fitted. So at the moment, chains just need to be carried, but watch for the signs just in case you need to put them on. Crews are putting the CMA spray and clearing snow. Also around Wānaka, of course, we have roadworks just on Riverbank Road and just after the Albert Town Bridge. Drive safe. It is still winter, and enjoy your morning. Also, those travelling on Camp Hill Road this morning, Hawea Flat residents and commuters, Camp Hill Road Bridge. Camp Hill Road Bridge is closed this morning from 8 until 5:30 p.m. That's for today and tomorrow. So you will need to go either through Longview, Hawea, or around through Luggett. I want to tell you about the Find the Snowman promotion that just started, all thanks to Snow Farm Next. And also we'll take a look at the mountain forecast. It's looking good out there though. Cold.

0: Great Kiwi music, LAB in the air. It's Radio Wanaka. Good morning, it's 8:41. Happy short week. Alright, the Mountain Forecast with Racer's Edge Snow Bike and Outdoor Stores. They help us get outside to play, or they've been helping us since 1989. Taking a look up high, if you're going backcountry, maybe not the day for it. Rain developing this morning. We are seeing it at the moment. It's currently drizzling here in town, and snow about 500 metres, clearing fine this evening. Wind at 1,000 metres. It's a southerly 40k, but rising to 60k in exposed places later this evening. And freezing level is only 900 metres. There is a mountain weather hazard for the alpine, snow and high winds. Again, maybe not the best day to go packing. I saw some people in town and they were, well, I was eavesdropping. Is it eavesdropping or eavesdropping? Anyway, I was eavesdropping. I was dropping in on their comment. I was being a nosy parker, basically. And I heard them talking about going up Roy's, and I felt like saying, it may not be the best day to go up Roy's Peak. I wonder if they committed, but you might need snow spikes or shoe spikes. And then, yeah, so if you are going to go outside, why not? 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

Alex Warren, Passenger, it's the newest one from him. He doesn't miss, does he? It's Radio Wanaka. Good morning. Let's take a look at your headlines. All thanks to Willow Ridge Developments, and they're launching a new subdivision of businesses and mixed-use sites for sale in three parks. Go and position your business for the future. Honestly, three parks. It's booming. You've been there. If you haven't, well, you're probably not living in Wanaka. Call Mark Pittaway on 443-6905. The headlines and what's developing. New Zealand Herald, someone's having a whinge about Air New Zealand. An Air New Zealand customer has said they were left stranded after their flight departed earlier than expected. Oh, prompting questions around airport and airline communication. Left stranded. What, at the airport with power, security, food, and toilets? Oh no, I'm stranded at the airport. Like Tom Hanks in that movie. The worst things could happen. Anyway, it is annoying, I get that. And then across the ditch, concern is growing over a so-called teen fight club, with critics describing the trend as dangerous and calling for action. See, this is from news.com.au. The Aussies don't get the first rule of Fight Club. If you know the first rule, you know we shouldn't even be talking about it. I could get in trouble. Not good, though. And then from the Wanaka Rab, the Wanaka Rec Centre is celebrating 10 years of serving the community, marking a decade of sport, fitness, and local events. And that's your headlines, all thanks to Willow Ridge Developments.

0: Live across the Upper Clutha, good morning. This is Radio Wanaka, 99.1 in Cromwell and 92.2 anywhere else. And of course the iHeartRadio app. Jack with you for Brekkie after 9 o'clock. The music continues. We'll keep the vibes rolling through. It's currently drizzling a little bit. We have a road snowfall warning for the Crown Range and the Lindis. So if you are travelling, just take it easy on the roads with the winter weather. Definitely here. And if you're going skiing, well, we'll take a look at the snow reports as well. News and sport is almost here. We'll talk after 9. It's Radio Wanaka.
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1: In this update, Kaikoura locals are saying the last 48 hours of torrential rain has been worse than the district's devastating 1993 floods. A state of emergency remains in place, with around 200 people seeking shelter at Takahanga Marae. A red heavy rain warning for parts of Marlborough and North Canterbury remains in force until 10 a.m, while State Highway 1 between Blenheim and Christchurch remains closed due to flooding. Marae manager Chevy Allen says locals are likening it to the floods more than 30 years ago, and the bank hasn't broken yet.
2: The locals saying that it's worse because these other areas where the rivers have flowed through, different to the 93, so there's enough water through different areas and homes without that bank being boosted.
1: He says the Marae is set to stay open another night as the weather continues. BNZ is expecting the OCR to climb by 25 basis points today, but not everyone agrees. The Reserve Bank will announce its decision at 2 this afternoon. Governor Anna Bremen had to make a captain's call last time, and it's expected to be just as close today. BNZ Head of Research Stephen Tollis says banks have already priced in 3 rate hikes to their mortgage rates.
3: So when you're thinking about your mortgage rates and your cost of borrowing generally, unless you're on a floating rate, you're not likely to see a substantial move in those rates.
1: Donald Trump's openly questioning why the US is in NATO as leaders meet in Turkey for the annual summit. The US president's at a dinner for all the NATO leaders inside the Beştepe presidential compound in Ankara. Trump says the US is spending hundreds of billions of dollars on NATO, but no allies help them with the Iran war. A record number of university students are making it through their first year. New Tertiary Education Commission data shows first-year retention at 83.3% last year, the highest since records began in 2016. That's news.
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1: In sport, Argentina have rebounded in a FIFA World Cup thriller to snatch the tournament's penultimate quarterfinal spot. The defending champions stunned Egypt with a late 3-goal comeback, seizing a 3-2 victory in the round of 16 at Atlanta. Lionel Messi leapt ahead in the tournament's golden boot race, scoring his 8th when Argentina equalised. Messi's outlined his emotions post-match via a translator.
5: I am extremely happy for the people who can celebrate and enjoying our qualification and what we are. I hope we can continue.
1: Men's world number one, Jannik Sinner's reached the final four at Wimbledon with a straight sets win over Jan Lennard Struff. Novak Djokovic leads Felix Auger-Aliassime 2-1 in their quarterfinal. That's sport. I'm Jodie Gill.
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6: Good morning. Happy Wednesday. A high of 4 degrees. Mostly cloudy with rain this morning. Should be clearing up later this afternoon. Tomorrow, a high of 4 and a cloud clearing for a sunny day and an overnight of negative 2. Then on Friday, Matariki public holiday, a high of 4 degrees, overnight of negative 4 and partly cloudy. This weekend, Saturday, Sunday, a high of 2 and cloudy, Sunday, a high of 4 and cloudy. Why not Monday, the 13th next week, Monday week, partly cloudy light winds and a high of 7. Right now, across the Upper Clutha, it is only 2 degrees and a little drizzly.
0: 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Sue and Barry Bruce have the right vehicle for you at wanakarentacar.co.nz.
6: We have a road snowfall warning over the Crown Range this morning and conditions could change. 2 chains must be fitted. So at the moment, chains just need to be carried, but watch for the signs just in case you need to put them on. Crews are putting the CMA spray and clearing snow. Also around Wānaka, of course, we have roadworks just on Riverbank Road and just after the Albert Town Bridge. Drive safe. It is still winter and enjoy your morning.
0: Wānaka. We don't just share the stories of Upper Clutha, we live them. 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
6: Great to have you company. 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And we will take a look at some local stories. We're celebrating 10 years of the Wānaka Rec Centre, so we'll celebrate with them very soon. This is Daft Punk, Pharrell Williams. Let's get lucky. Hope so.

0: Prince, When Doves Cry. It's Radio Wanaka. Let's go up the hill right now and check out the snow.
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0: We're getting straight to the point, all thanks to Galloway Cook Allen over at Cadrona. Chains on all vehicles. You will be heading up there. Enjoy. Car Park A is full. It's school holidays. And we've got fresh snow, so how good. Learners, Magic Carpets are all open. McDougall's, Chondola, White Star, Valley View, and Captain's is on delay. But how good is that? Slowly everything's opening up, and then you'll blink and Soho will be running. But not yet. There's no confirmation on that. But still, it's very exciting. And then across the road at the Snow Farm, unfortunately, they are closed today. They are wind hold until further notice. You can find out more at snowfarm.nz. 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

0: Radio Wanaka, good morning. Jack Vanderhaden with you for breakfast. And it is Wednesday, and that means it's Workshop Song Wednesday. And joining us from the workshop, we have Simon from Southern Lakes Panel Beating. Morning, Simon.
1: G'day, Jack. How are you, mate?
0: Yeah, pretty good. Happy Wednesday. It's very wet and a little bit wintry out there. Simon, if people have some bingles and bangles over the winter weather, what's the best thing they should do if something happens and they need to get some work done?
1: Rock in and see us. We've got a big old dedicated team ready to help any time. And yeah, we have had a bit of rough weather. So yeah, if you've come unstuck and slipped off the road, come and see us. We're more than happy to help you.
0: Easy. Simon from Southern Lakes Panel Beating, bringing you the breakfast show. And this morning, bringing you the Workshop Song Wednesday. Simon, the ball is in your court. You're the DJ. What do you guys want to hear in the workshop?
1: Thinking maybe a bit of Dire Straits, Brothers in Arms, nice atmospheric song for a day like today.
0: Oh, he knows his music. Well, here it is for Workshop Wednesday Song of the Day. It's Dire Straits, Brothers in Arms. Simon, thanks so much, and we'll speak to you next Wednesday.
1: Thanks, Jack. Have a great one. These mist-covered

0: Radio Wanaka, good morning. This is our Southern Lakes panel beating workshop song Wednesday. Simon's pick there, very fitting for a chill, wet morning. We are seeing lots of rain across the Upper Clutha, and we still have a road snowfall warning for the Crown Range and the Lindis Pass. If you are heading over the Crown Range, you will need to carry chains. It is a carry chains day. Remember, if you get pulled over at a checkpoint and don't have chains, you could be fined up to $750. Next, we are going to take a look at what's on and see what's happening in our area, all thanks to Super Liquor. And cheers to that, because there's a few events happening because it's a short week of Matariki.
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7: 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It's aligned with a massive Rugby League Grand Final weekend in Sydney. 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

0: Radio Wānaka's What's On Guide with Superliquor. 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
1: Cheers to that. Let's take a looky at Wānaka Brew Bar tonight. Have their quiz night from 7. If you're the smartest in town, or even the second smartest, get your team together and get on down to the Brew Bar for the G-Quiz Quiz. The gold standard of quiz nights starts at 7. Get there just before and sign up and have a bit of fun. Nice. And then on Friday, public holiday for Matariki, we have the Matariki celebrations happening at the lakefront just at the Dinosaur Park. And you'll join Kahu Youth on Friday for the celebration, special evening of culture, community and connection. And a lot of it is run by the youth. All thanks to Kahu Youth. So how good is that? Kapa haka, there's storytelling, some local legends as well on stage, community sing-along, bonfire, and even a giant bubble show. And don't forget the hangi. If you've never tried hangi before, it's definitely an acquired taste. It's nice. I'm not going to rave about hangi. I've had some over my days. But you can go and try it for yourself on Friday. Things are starting from 2, wrapping up around 7 o'clock. And then on Saturday night at the Water Bar, Tiki Tane, he is performing, one man band. And you can get tickets at tikidub.co.nz. And that's what's on, all thanks to Superliquor. Cheers to that.

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Can't feel my face. Probably need to get that checked out. It is cold though. Looking at the forecast, we have a high of 4 degrees today. Mostly cloudy and very, very wet. It said occasional shower, but it has been drizzling and raining most of the morning. Road snowfall warning still in place for the Crown Range, so you will need chains in your vehicle. It is must carry chains at the moment. Kawerau Gorge is open, so you can go the long way around, and snow expected for the Lindis Pass. Yeah, lots of snow. It's winter. Would you believe that's what happens during winter? Crazy. Anyway, that is wrapping up our breakfast show. Still got time for a tune, because why not? This is Olivia Dean taking us out. Until then, be good, be kind, and you know how we do. Love you heaps. I'll see you in the morning.

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7: In this update, a 39-year-old man's been charged with murder over the death of a woman in the central North Island's Tokoroa last month. Police were called to a Hino Street property shortly before midnight on 18 June, where 47-year-old Michelle Tangi Mataiti was found dead. The accused will appear in Tokoroa District Court today. A scene guard is in place, but police say there are no concerns for public safety. A man's lucky to be alive after being washed down a raging river in Kaikoura early this morning. Volunteer Fire Brigade Chief Craig Guthrie says two cars went into the water after the Crib Creek Bridge on Inland Route 70 washed away. He says there was a slight rise in the road, so you couldn't see the bridge was gone, and it was as if the road had just disappeared in front of them.
8: One of the occupants of the vehicle had been washed downstream, but somehow managed to climb up the bank around 100 metres downriver, which I'm still not sure how he managed to do that.
7: Civil Defence says the state of emergency remains across Kaikoura this morning as the district faces serious and evolving flood events. More than 170 people have been forced from their homes, with around 200 seeking shelter in the Takahanga Marae in the last 24 hours. There could be a conflict of interest in evidence negating the suspected cancer-causing effects in Roundup weed killer. New Zealand's approval of the potential carcinogen glyphosate is based on several reviews commissioned by the manufacturer, but one has since been retracted and two are under investigation.

0: investigation. Victoria University Science PhD candidate Alexander Kaurov says public release of the reviews calls into question the science the country's regulations are based on.
1: They were orchestrating the studies in the background and presenting them as independent. And then these reviews were used in the regulation all around the world, including New Zealand.
0: Dairy prices have dropped 4.9% at this morning's latest global dairy trade auction. That's news.
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0: In sport, more messy magic at the FIFA World Cup. Lionel Messi salvaged Argentina from a late 2-0 deficit against Egypt with a goal and an assist as part of a 13-minute comeback period to snatch a 3-2 round of 16 victory in Atlanta. Messi's reclaimed the lead in the tournament's golden boot standings with 8 goals and extends his all-time World Cup record to 21. Former teammate at Barcelona, Zlatan Ibrahimovic, says even at age 39, Messi's desire for more silverware is blatant.
4: I can sit here and just give his CV and it looks perfect, but he still wants it. He still wants it, and that's impressive.
0: Jannik Sinner is eased into a fifth straight Wimbledon semi-final, breezing past Jan Lennard Struff in straight sets. That's sport. I'm Jodie Gill.
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0: Met Service forecast for Central Otago. Queenstown mostly cloudy today with occasional rain this morning and this afternoon. Southerly winds will die out by early evening. A high today of 5 degrees, a low of 0. Alexandra, mostly cloudy with occasional rain this morning and this afternoon, and light winds. A high of 5 degrees, a low of minus 1. Wānaka will be mostly cloudy with occasional rain this morning and this afternoon. Light winds, a high of 4, a low of 0.
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5: We have a road snowfall warning over the Crown Range this morning and conditions could change. Two chains must be fitted. So at the moment, chains just need to be carried, but watch for the signs just in case you need to put them on. Crews are putting the CMA spray and clearing snow. Also around Wānaka, of course, we have roadworks just on Riverbank Road and just after the Albert Town Bridge. Drive safe. It is still winter and enjoy your morning.
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9: In this update, rockfall, debris and floodwaters up to a metre high have kept State Highway 1 around Kaikoura closed since yesterday. A state of emergency remains for the district amid torrential rain and flooding. In one incident, a man somehow made it to safety after being swept down a raging Crib Creek after a bridge washout saw his vehicle plunge into the torrent below. Emergency Minister Mark Mitchell says response teams and councils around the South Island have been proactive.
10: Please, everyone, definitely stay out of floodwaters. My experience in this job in the last 2.5 years is we end up with people either dead or injured if they move into floodwaters.
9: And State Highway 8 between Tekapo and Twizel is closed once again due to snow and ice. The transport agency's Mark Owen says with the freezing weather forecast and vulnerable roads, people need to stay aware.
11: Yeah, we know it's school holidays and people are probably keen to get to ski fields and tourist destinations, but particularly those areas that are shaded, dark and bridge decks, please take extra caution.
9: Labor's making an election pledge of solar panels purchase subsidies up to $3,000 for low and middle income households. It would also create low interest government backed loan schemes for energy upgrades and modernise rules for plug-in balcony solar. A long-time debate continues on the use of Roundup weed killer, with conflicting evidence about possible cancer-causing effects. Many of the reviews forming the basis for approval of the potential carcinogen glyphosate were manufacturer commissioned. Victoria University Science PhD candidate Alexander Kaurov says they were unsealed in 2017 and revealed the company was working behind the scenes. He says the reviews have since been pored over by journals and publishers.
12: One of the reviews got retracted late last year and two more are being investigated now.
9: Wellington Zoo has bid an emotional farewell to Fernando the capybara. The zoo says the 7-year-old's quality of life and health sharply dropped over the last few weeks, and the decision was made to euthanize.

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0: In sport, New Zealand Rugby's announced its new head of men's high performance.
3: Goes wide, Conrad Smith is in.
0: Former All Black Conrad Smith will begin in the role in September, reporting to new overall high-performance boss Don Tricker. Novak Djokovic has survived Wimbledon's longest ever quarterfinal to keep his latest bid for a record 25th Grand Slam alive on Disney+.
3: And there it is. Novak Djokovic does it one more time. 5 hours and 15 minutes.
0: He's beaten third seed Felix Auger-Aliassime in five sets, winning 10-4 in a match tiebreaker to advance to meet Jannik Sinner in the final four. That's sport. I'm Jodie Gill.
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0: Met Service forecast for central Otago, Queenstown mostly cloudy today, with occasional rain this morning and this afternoon. Southerly winds will die out by early evening. A high today of 5 degrees, a low of 0. Alexandra, mostly cloudy with occasional rain this morning and this afternoon, and light winds. A high of 5 degrees, a low of minus 1. Wānaka will be mostly cloudy with occasional rain this morning and this afternoon. Light winds, a high of 4, a low of 0.
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4: We have a road snowfall warning over the Crown Range this morning and conditions could change. Two chains must be fitted. So at the moment, chains just need to be carried, but watch for the signs just in case you need to put them on. Crews are putting the CMA spray and clearing snow. Also around Wānaka, of course, we have roadworks just on Riverbank Road and just after the Albert Town Bridge. Drive safe. It is still winter and enjoy your morning.
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6: In this update, Labor's joined the Solar Party, promising low-interest loans a fortnight after National pledged the same. Labor's plan requires no upfront payments and repayment through power bill savings, but its policy goes further, promising low- and middle-income families a $3,000 subsidy and $30 million towards shared community batteries. Leader Chris Hipkins says renters will also benefit.
7: We're also going to be allowing for plug-in solar. That's going to help particularly renters bring their solar panels with them to their rental property, plug them straight into the PowerPoint and be able to enjoy the benefits of that straight away.
6: People are stranded in parts of the Upper South Island with State Highway 1 still closed by slips and flooding and torrential rain since Monday. Hard-hit Kaikoura remains in a state of emergency. Overnight, more than 170 people evacuated homes and about 200 sheltered yesterday at Takahanga Marae. Rockfall, debris and flood waters mean most of State Highway 1 is blocked between Christchurch and Blenheim. The transport agency's Mark Owen says crews are out inspecting sections now.
8: Rivers have come out, particularly the Conway River, just south of Kaikoura, slips in the Hunderlea. So quite significant damage between Waipara and Kaikoura, but it's quite likely State Highway 1 will be at least closed today through tonight as well.
6: Chevy at Foursquare owner Steve Allison says about 10 trucks parked nearby overnight, with motels full of trapped travellers. The Bay of Plenty economy is in the fast lane, and ANZ reports found regional exports increased to just over $7.5 billion in 2025, up 16.9% year on year. Managing Director of Business and Agri, Lorraine Mapu, says kiwifruit and dairy are some of the big drivers. The United States has begun striking Iran in retaliation for a series of attacks on three commercial ships near the Strait of Hormuz. It follows US sanctions being reimposed on Iranian oil sales in retaliation for the same attacks. That's news.
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6: In sport, the final quarter-final spot at the Football World Cup has been decided via penalties in Vancouver on TVNZ.
10: Switzerland are going to the quarter-final of the World Cup, and they've got a date with Lionel Messi and Argentina.
6: The Swiss won the shootout 4-3. Argentina came from 2-0 down to beat Egypt 3-2. Novak Djokovic has beaten Canadian Felix Auger-Aliassime in a marathon 5 sets to advance to a Wimbledon semi-final against top seed Jannik Sinner. And the International Olympic Committee has provisionally lifted a suspension on Russian athletes ahead of the Los Angeles Games in 2028.